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3: 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And as per usual, make sure you guys stay tuned because I have a lot of fun things to talk about. So last Wednesday was actually my 13th birthday, which was pretty exciting. So what I did on my birthday was I slept over my auntie's house. And then in the morning, I went shopping. I actually went to the beach first, and then I got my pants all wet, which wasn't pretty good, but that's okay. And after that, I went shopping, and I got a couple of stuff, and it was really fun. Then I went home, and I opened my presents, and I got a lot of stuff. So I got a room makeover. And it's before it was just like all plain, you know, but my parents like remade it, so now it's all beach theme. And I've got LED lights and like it's really cool. And also I got a Coach bag, which is really exciting because I've been wanting one. And I also got some like Legos because I like to make those like little cute Lego flowers. And also, I did get, I got a lot of clothes. I got some, like, tank tops. I got jorts because I know jorts have been pretty popular lately and I've seen people wearing it a lot. So that's, I got a matching set, which is really cute. And, yeah, I also had my birthday party. So it was a beach-themed birthday party, of course. And we bought props to dress up and we took some photos because I have this like mini printer that like prints photos and then it goes onto your phone and like it prints out. And we did that. We took some like cute photos and we also played some Twister, which is like a game. It's hard to explain, but it's really fun. So if you don't know what it is, search it up. And we also just went in a trampoline, played around on the swings in my backyard, and we did a karaoke, which is like, so basically someone was standing behind the TV, in front, and they couldn't see the lyrics up on the TV, and then we played a song and they had to like sing the lyrics, but they didn't know what song it was, like they had to guess. And that was like really fun. We also had like disco lights and smoke machines, which everyone preferred to do karaoke instead of dancing, but yeah, it was like really fun because my birthday was beach themed and disco combined for my 13th. So yeah, and I also got like from my friends, I got gift cards. I got gift baskets. I love gift baskets so much. And I got like, you know, there's this like viral thing trending. It's like, it's called the crunchy soap. It's like a squishy and it's like a crunchy soap. It's really good. I got that from one of my friends. So, yeah, and then tomorrow I have a family gathering for my birthday party for my family. So, yeah, I'm pretty excited for that. Anyways, don't go anywhere because next coming up we have some songs and ads and then I'll be back again. So stay tuned.

0: Let's go. Something's changed with Mum lately. 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
1: Welcome back to another segment on the Teenage Dream Show on Alive 90.5. This is Fifi, and last segment I was just talking about my birthday, so now I'm going to be giving you guys some suggestions on what to put on your wish list for like your birthday or Christmas. So yeah, for girls, clothes is a pretty good thing because everyone likes clothes, especially summer clothes, because it's like summer season, spring season. It's like tank tops, shorts, jorts, skorts, skirts, all of that stuff is really good. Makeup and skincare, obviously if you use it, I know some people don't use it and that's okay. But if you're into that stuff, you can also get some like skincare products, face masks is really good, and makeup. Perfume is a really popular one. It's also really good because most people like perfume and there's like really good scents. This one's a big one, but a phone or an iPad, because, you know, everyone likes phones and iPads pretty much. So, yeah, that's a good one to add on your wish list if you don't have those yet. Shoes is really popular and good as well, just like sandals for the beach or something good like that. Glue-on nails or, like, press-on nails. I have, like, some on right now, and they're, like, blue theme for my party, and I haven't taken them off yet, but they're, like, really cute. You can also get just some plain French tips or, like, plain blue nails. It's up to you. You can also get a purse, which is what I got. I got a bag for my birthday, and it was one of my favourite presents. Hair products, bedazzling kit. I know bedazzling kits are really popular. I've seen a lot of people having bedazzling kits, and they're really entertaining as well, so that's a really good idea you should put on your wish list. Phone cases are really good, portable printer, which is what I have, which I took photos of my friends and I printed it out, and I can like stick the pictures up in my room and stuff. It's really cute. And if you're a boy, you can buy like video games, cologne, clothes, e-bikes, e-scooters, whatever you guys want. But yeah, those are some suggestions on what you can put on your wish list for Christmas and for your birthday if your birthday hasn't come yet. So yeah, I'll be back soon. So we're going to go on a song and ad break. So make sure you guys stay tuned.

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2: 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So this time I'm going to be doing something different rather than riddles and jokes. So I'm going to be talking about the different types of birthdays, like golden birthday, silver birthday. And if you don't know what it is, I'll explain it in a second. But yeah, so first up is called a golden birthday, which is when your age matches the day you were born. For an example, you were born on the 15th and it's your 15th birthday. That's called a golden birthday. So I'm born on the 30th, so for when I'm turning 30, that would be my golden birthday. And how you can celebrate it is by making everything gold, like gold decorations, gold cake details, gold outfit, or like a whole golden theme. And then for silver birthday, it's often used for turning 25, although there isn't one universal definition. And by celebrating that, you can do the same thing as a gold birthday, but like silver version. So like silver decorations and make it all glittery, sparkly theme, you know what I mean? And then we have diamond birthday, which is often associated with turning 60, although the meaning can vary. And you can just celebrate this by doing like a diamond sparkle theme, elegant decorations, or lots of photos and a special dinner. This one's a pretty popular one. I think everyone would know this, but a milestone birthday, which is a birthday marking a significant age such as 18, 21, 21, 30, 40, 50, 100, 13, because those are all milestone birthdays. And well, yeah, it's kind of obvious how you can celebrate that one. You can just like have a party, make it all big, go take photos, make memories, have dinner. Next is a half birthday, which everyone also knows. It's 6 months after your actual birthday. So, I mean, not many people celebrate this, but if you do, you can celebrate it by having like a small cupcake or something like that. Next one is a numerical birthday, which is where the numbers have a fun mathematical connection. And yeah, I don't know if anyone's going to celebrate this, but if you want to, then you can just use some numbers in games, decorations, cake designs, or trivia quiz. Personally, I don't like math, so I wouldn't really celebrate this birthday. Next is a champagne birthday, which is sometimes used as another name for a golden birthday, which is when your age matches your birthday, which is basically the same thing. And you can also celebrate that by just doing a whole gold theme. And yeah. Also, another one is coming of age birthday, which certain ages are traditionally associated with becoming more independent or reaching adulthood depending on the culture or country. So you can just do a special family dinner, meaningful gift. Oh, holy voice crack. Yeah, you can like make memories and stuff. And last one is called a centenarian birthday. I don't know if I pronounced that right, but it's where you turn 100 for a digit number. And yeah, just it's kind of obvious what to celebrate for that one. Just make like big birthdays, like make some memories, you know. Anyway, so it's time to say goodbye, but I really hope you enjoyed today's show. This is Fifi on the Teenage Dream Show, and thanks for joining me. Don't go anywhere, as the next show coming up is The Turning Point, hosted by Pammy.
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0: Welcome to The Turning Point on Live 90.5. I'm Pam Rajapaksa. And today on Turning Point, I have three special guests. Line dancing is having a huge revival.
1: With Pam Rajapaksa.

0: just how much fun it can be, and discovering the fun, the energy, and the community that comes with it as well. But long before this latest wave, there were people who helped. Three people, in fact. I feel like I'm in the presence of literally the royalty of line dancing in Australia here. What many people may not realize is that line dancing has quite a history here in Australia. And the three people joining me today were right there helping to lay the foundations. Julie Talbot has always loved dance. You pass it on to your son, Josh Talbot, yeah, who's moving and shaking the whole of Sydney beyond words at the moment. But in the early 1990s, Julie discovered line dancing almost by chance. What started with Julie as the only person in the class soon grew into a family affair, and then into years of teaching, performing, television, radio, and introducing line dancing into schools and communities. Her husband, Gary, was pulled into the journey, quite literally, to make up the numbers. And then Marcia Ferris, executive editor of Country Gross, and now the Line Dancing History Australia website. Joined the line dancing world in 1994, Marcia, and quickly became part of that growing community. Together, they helped build, connect, and document a movement that was once considered a fad. They went on to create Country Gross, bringing dancers and teachers together and sharing the stories and information behind this growing phenomenon. And now, with line dancing, enjoy this new wave of popularity with new generation. They're turning back to the past to preserve those stories through Line Dance History Australia website. So, it's a great turning point story, actually. Three people who found something they loved, helped it grow, and now preserving the story for the next generation. Welcome to The Turning Point, Julie Talbot, Gary Talbot, and Marcia Ferris.
1: Thank you very much. We're pleased to be here.
0: Now, before I do anything, I want to start from the beginning, Julie. What was line dancing like in Australia when you started? I know there was nothing when you started, yeah, but you got into it somehow.
1: When we started, it was I stumbled across it at the Domain. There was a huge festival, a music festival at the Domain in Sydney, and there was a group of dancers up on the hill, but they were the Australian line dancers. It was a gay community, so it was closeted away, and then they did this great performance. I was just mesmerized by watching them, and thereafter I found that there was a class available, so I stumbled into the class, one teacher, one student, that was me, and it was just after our fourth baby was born, and he needed to keep the classes. I was sold and hooked on one lesson and one viewing that, you know, I roped. Well, Gary says he was dragged to the classes, but he loved the classes. And then we had our children join in, my parents, my siblings, Gary's siblings, you know, everyone. So we were a family, but that is very reflective of what line dancing is. Line dancing is a family.
0: That's right.
1: So, yeah.
0: And then Paddington Green Hotel, is that?
1: No, we went to the Imperial Hotel, but the Paddington Green is where it first started.
0: Right.
1: So it was only with the gay community back then.
0: Yeah.
1: And then at the Imperial Hotel, it was still with the gay community.
0: Yeah.
1: But we went with Phil Leakes Club, and there were private classes at Marrickville, you know, just for a short period of time.
0: Yeah.
1: But, yeah, and that's where it sort of started to branch out to the heterosexual community.
0: Yeah.
1: Yeah.
0: Were you a willing participant, Gary?
2: I was. I love the music.
0: Yeah.
2: I was happy to get involved. But I got to say, I did have two left feet. And we used to come home from class and I'd say to Julie, oh, can you reteach that dance? Because I just can't remember it. So it took me a while to get the gist of it.
0: Yeah, beautiful. And now I see you DJing as well. When Julie was teaching.
1: He was the DJ. But yeah, my teaching probably was perfected with Gary. It was like when he woke up in the morning, he said, how did that routine go? When he had lunch, how did that routine go? Dinner, before he went to bed, how did that routine go? So my teaching was perfected by teaching my husband.
0: Yeah. So this was before it became so popular among the Australian community.
1: Yeah, it was. Yeah. Well, we had an opportunity through the Harold Park Hotel, which was amazing. A friend of ours knew the publican there, and we were looking for a venue, and it was like five mums from the local school, one CD and one beatbox. And she said, well, we can go there on a Tuesday morning. The pub's not even open, just the cleaner. So we started out at the Harold Park Hotel. And it was, then we opened it up to the public and it was free on.

0: Sundays, and we would offer a soup kitchen back at our place afterwards. And then Tuesday nights was comedy night, so we had people peeking through the windows saying, what are they doing in there? What are they doing? But we were dressed up to the nines. We had little bolos for our collar tips and boots and hats and, you know, the hanky in the pocket, all that sort of stuff was happening back then. It was amazing. But numbers would multiply, like they would double and double and double. We had like 300 to 500 people to a session. And it takes my breath away just thinking about it. But that's what's happening now too.
1: Exactly. And is that when you realize that this is just more than a class that I'm conducting?
0: People kept calling it a fad throughout that. All of the 90s, they said, oh, this is just a fad. We knew it wasn't a fad because it was very holistic. No matter your size, your age, your ability, everybody could participate. So it was just something that was very inclusive.
1: Mm. Yeah. And then, Marsha, you met Julie.
2: I met Julie at Harrow Park Hotel.
1: Yes.
2: Yeah, I'd recently been introduced to it. I'd actually come across it in Queensland when I was on holidays. A girlfriend surprised me right out of the blue and took me to a venue. It was right out in the middle of nowhere, and I just fell in love with it immediately. I went home and I couldn't stop thinking about it. I thought, I have to do this. So I finally looked around and I finally found a venue out at Avalon. And then it was my instructor at the time, who was Yvonne. She took me to Harold Park Hotel for a social. It was my very first social. And that's how I met Julie and Gary. And it's been a threesome ever since, hasn't it?
1: Do you think the line dancing community today is different to then?
0: No. It's the same people. They're our children that have grown up. You know, the community is still the same. It's very inclusive, everyone's friendly, you know. Mm-hmm. You don't need a partner, but you have 100 partners on the floor. So, you know, it's a family.
1: Yeah, it is actually. And then Marsha and Julie and Gary, you started Country Goss because you realised there has to be a way to connect the teachers and the students.
0: This was when we line danced 36 years ago, it was pre-internet pretty much, you know.
1: Yeah.
0: We produced a video, an instructional video, which then went to a DVD. This is through EMI and ABC. And there was no way that people could connect. Funnily enough, it's like the invention of the wheel. What was happening in Sydney was also happening in Perth, was happening overseas in the UK, was happening in the States. But we didn't know about each other. You know, the energy was there. Maybe somebody flew back from holidays, which I think we did with the Macarena, didn't we? We were in the States at the time when we first saw the Macarena, and we brought that back to Australia. But there was no way to connect directly unless you saw somebody who traveled overseas. So we just thought, maybe this is a good idea.
1: Hmm.
0: So our first Country Goss magazine was an A4 piece of paper, folded in half. This was our very first Country Goss magazine.
1: How did you distribute that?
0: It was controversial. We actually went to a social, very illegal, and we stuck it on all the windows of all the cars. And of course, the dew, by the time people have finished dancing, it had stuck to their windows.
1: And the paint would have...
0: Oh, no, it's just like, it was just on their window. It was like, that was a very, you know, people say, what are you doing? Trying to get the word out.
1: Where did you get the information for the newsletter? Is it all people contributing? Or?
0: Well, it was our information to start with, and where we had classes and what was happening. And then people just contributed. So we had people, international people, contributing as well. Once we developed Country Goss, and then eventually we had it distributed by Gordon and Gotch, and then it was national, international magazine distributed. I think we got 35,000 or something magazines. It was a big production. So no sleep at our place. And when the children came home from school, great, you're here, stuff those envelopes, we've got to go up to the post office. So it was all hands on, everyone. And Marcia came over regularly. Gary had a full-time job. I was looking after 4 children and teaching as well. So we all had very full lives, no sleep.
1: And then producing that newsletter now developed into a website. Quite different medium, but still the same information. You're trying to preserve the old for the new.
0: Yeah, we're just trying to save everything that happened back then as Australian history, because it's not just about the music. It wasn't just about the dance. It's about the people that were around in that period of time and the clothing and the politics that was around. Like, we had a lot of people who would come and, you know, open shows for us, or I don't know. It's just, it was more holistic. It's more about Australian history.
1: Mm. Mm. How did you do it, Gary, coming from straight after work, then contributing to all this line dancing?
3: Yeah, it was hard, Pam. But as Julie said, we roped the kids in. I think in those early days when we were just getting going and we had a little A4 size, we bought a photocopier, lots of paper,
1: yeah.
3: Photocopy churn, hour after hour. Kids were folding until they fell asleep. And we had a few subscribers by then and more contributors. So we're actually posting it out. So, yeah, it was very tiresome.
1: Out of your own pockets?
0: Yes.
3: Yes. But yes. As we started getting subscribers, we'd charge a subscription fee, and that would cover the postage. Probably earlier on, it wasn't financial by any means. It probably was costing us, but it was so much fun putting it together. And to see where it ended up in this massive newspaper that was sitting on news agents' shelves, looking back, it was great.
1: Achy breaky, heartache by the numbers.
0: That's Gary's story. Gary loved the music more so. I loved the dance.
1: Yeah.
0: Gary loved the music.
1: What's the story, Gary?
3: Oh, okay. So just looking at the relevance of the music over the years, and look, there's been a lot of country music, a lot, but I think looking back to 1986, when it was kicking off at the Paddington Green Hotel, they had, I think, 12 dancers at the time that had come in from the United States that they did. And unlike today, where the music is put out with the dance, back then there was no music with the dance. So the dancers picked their own music, and a lot of Australian music back then, but also one particular song, and that was Dwight Yoakam's Heartaches by the Number, is really relevant because it's still popular today. And it's one of those songs that has transcended time, and I don't think the dance has ever changed that music. So whenever you do that dance, you'll probably do it to Dwight Yoakam's Heartaches by the Number, as they did 30 years ago.
1: I started dancing with Janine Lawson because she was just closer to my home. And this is one of her favorite dancers, and she used to play it all the time. Heartaches by the Number by Dwight Yoakam. When we come back, more of The Turning Point on Alive 90.5.

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5: Welcome back to Alive 90.5. I'm Pam Rajapaksa and I'm here with the pioneers of line dancing in Australia, Julie Talbert, Gary Talbert and Marsha Ferris. Now, we talked about the communication method through a magazine, Country Goss, but now it's online. When did you realise that you had to actually start this initiative?
6: The day I retired from teaching line dancing, I said to, in my farewell speech on stage, I just said, it's time to preserve the history. Because when you're in it, you've got no time to preserve it. You're in it. And I see it now. It's happening and classes are popping up everywhere. Teachers are popping up everywhere. They have no time. And a lot of those people work full-time jobs, just like we had a full-time life. You have no time to preserve it. So at the farewell speech, I said, it's time to preserve what we've done in the last 30 years, 36 years, you know, of the history of line dancing. And it's like, it was just such a great idea, but it just came to me then. I thought, that's what we're going to do.
5: Yeah. And the website, Marsha, is very instrumental in that. Tell me more about what is involved.
7: Oh, yes. What we've done is developed a website where we highlight that the current issue of Country Goss, and then we add to it all the extra things that we've kept over the years, and we've had stacks and stacks of stuff that's been packed away that we had to bring out all the old boxes and all the old photos and all the videos that we've put onto YouTube and amalgamated all into the timelines. And it's been quite the job, hasn't it?
6: It has. I spoke to a lot of archivists about how we should do this and they said, you have to triple the boxes. I went, no. What I'm trying to do is reduce the boxes that we have in the house. So it was, we spoke to a website expert and we're hoping that this is going to be the answer to preserving this information. But we do have people interstate now who are sending us lots more information that we weren't particularly aware of, and a lot of videos too. So the YouTube channel has been fabulous and that gets lots of hits. I think that people want that instant grab, you know, when they do that, I think it's called doom scrolling, you know, they just want to get through and have a look at these little pretty pictures. Yeah. But it's amazing, you know, like going through these, time consuming, like it takes me days to go through a 3-hour video and then edit it and take out bits and pieces to put onto a YouTube, you know, video. So, but it's fabulous.
5: The I actually had a little quick glance at the website. It's packed with information, photos, videos, snippets and tickets and program guides. And so if people have information to share, what do they do? How do they get in touch with you?
6: They can get in touch with us directly and then we can guide them. So if they've got a box of videos that they've kept at home, send it over. So we have had boxes arrive through the post. Stories, we've asked specifically for stories, particularly from line dance instructors of the era. Unfortunately, and this is one of the reasons, unfortunately, quite a few of them have passed away. So when they pass away, they take their stories with them. So before we go, we're securing it.
5: Absolutely. And if there was one line dance song or a dance that could take you back to a moment, what would that be?
6: Music Man?
5: Gary.
8: Oh, look, Pam, there's so many songs. But I think if we're talking about timeline relevance, and this is what we're doing with the website, is it's all timelined. I think Following Heartaches by The Number by Dwight Yoakam, the next song, and is still very relevant to this day, would have to be Boot Scoot and Boogie.
6: What about Anky Breaky?
8: No, that come later.
6: Oh, serious?
8: Yeah. So still in it, still early days, but really starting to kick out. And was introduced into Australia by Bill Bader from Canada. And he had choreographed it to a different version by a group called A Sloop at the Wheel. But the following year, and I think it might have been written by Brooks and Dunn also. And I think Brooks and Dunn then, but they re-released it in 91, thereabouts, and it exploded. And today, I think it's our national anthem.
5: Pretty
8: for
5: much.
8: For boot scooting.
5: Mm.
8: So, yeah.
5: What about you, Julie?
6: For
5: there's
6: me,
5: one song or dance.
6: For me, it would have been Achy Breaky, because it was like, that's when line dancing really was starting to power. You know, you had a few people in a class, but that's when we had like the 300 to 500 people to a session. Unfortunately, the dance routine was really quite tricky at the time to actually master. But I think they still use Achy Breaky now, and they put
5: there's a different
6: steps.
5: Routine.
6: Yeah, yeah, simpler steps so people can still enjoy it. But the dances, the music is still out there, and people are still dancing to it. Yeah.
5: And Marsha?
7: I'm the same. I can't decide between Boot Scoot and Boogie or Achy Breaky, so I'm halfway there. Yeah.
5: Boot Scoot and Boogie, this is the national anthem of line dancing in Australia. When we come back, more of Julie Talbot, Gary Talbot and Marsha Hines on The Turning Point on Alive 90.5.

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5: Welcome back to The Turning Point on Alive 90.5. And I'm here with the royalty of line dancing in Australia, Julie and Gary Talbot and Marsha Ferris. Now, we talked about how a magazine, Country Goss, became a website to keep up with the times. What do you hope that you will achieve by composing this website?
6: Do you want to speak?
7: Well, it's no good sitting all this stuff sitting in a box somewhere. So, as Julie was saying earlier, we want to preserve the history, and it'll be there for whoever comes along in the future who gets involved in line dancing, and thinks, oh, how did this all start? Mm-hmm. Who was involved? And that's what we want. We want people to be able to enjoy it and enjoy the history, because this will be going on for a lot longer.
5: The way it's been taken by the younger generation now, I think, yes, definitely, it'll be there for years and years and years to come. And the new generation, as you said, the Greenwood Hotel, I mean,
6: that's
5: it's
6: amazing.
5: Exploded. Yeah. It has. Those young people, they enjoy the music, they enjoy the steps, they enjoy the company, but they don't know where it all came from.
6: I don't even know if they... Do they question that? Or they just
5: I don't
6: live
5: think
6: in the moment?
5: So. No, exactly.
6: Yeah.
5: Yeah.
6: Yeah, because a lot of people ask us the question, you know, how did you start? And you know, like our history. A lot of people ask us that. I don't know if that's because we're so ancient. But the young ones are just in it to enjoy it, and they're in it for the moment.
5: Yeah. Yeah. It's a good thing, I guess. But then also knowing where it comes from and the... you know, people that passed it on to them. Mm. I think that's a good way to take it forward from them.
6: A lot of those kids too, I think in, I say kids because they're like in their 20s and 30s. When we first started, we were in our 30s as well. But a lot of them would have had it as like a school sport. We pioneered line dancing. I was never a basketball or a football girl or anything like that. But I love to dance. I danced all my life. And then when I had children in school, I just thought, well, it's a great sport alternative because you're very active. And we pioneered it in a lot of primary schools and high schools in New South Wales. So a lot of those kids would have had it maybe when they're at school, just as a like a part of the curriculum, you know, when dance was included. Yeah. But they didn't have to hold hands with each other, you know, like boys and girls germs in primary school. Nobody wants to hold hands with anybody.
5: It's still there, Julie. I can tell you that.
6: Yeah. So line dancing's a perfect option.
5: You must have had interesting stories, characters over the years that you could recall.
6: The one that comes to mind is probably Country Bob the most.
7: Yeah.
6: Like, you know, when I said beforehand that line dancing encapsulates everybody, you know, even if you don't have rhythm, like the whole room would clap and then you'd hear Bob, you know? So it was like, but he was still part of the family, you know, and very treasured.
5: Absolutely. Yeah. It still happens, right?
6: Yeah. People dance to their own rhythm sometimes, yeah. Well, I love watching the, you know, like the teaching sessions, particularly at the Greenwood Hotel, is amazing to watch, and you see people face the opposite direction. But Josh is the instructor there, and he'll say, if you face the opposite direction, just say g'day and turn around.
5: It's a variation.
6: A variation. That's right. Never a mistake.
5: Never a mistake, yeah. I do a lot of them, so. I do.
6: Yeah.
5: What about you, Marsha? Do you have a memorable character or a story that you could recall?
8: Funnily enough, I enjoy the people who contribute to the Goss, the characters. We had a few, the computer chip cowboy, he was a character. There was quite a lot of contributors, and gee, they were really good. And we did our own as well, didn't we?
7: The Phantom in our earlier issues.
8: Yes.
7: He worked in the music industry, and you know, he had a lot of stories, and he did create a lot of angst. And I must say, we got a bit worried sometimes with some of the stories we printed.
6: Are you allowed to mention his name?
7: No, no.
6: We knew who he
7: was. The Phantom.
6: Well, he's a musician.
8: The Lone Stranger.
7: The Lone Stranger. Yeah. And a lot of those people were significantly involved and were able to get out and about, and they'd filter back the information, and we'd look at it and go, okay, we can print that. And everybody loved it. They just couldn't wait to read the latest gossip.
6: I used to love the section was letters to the editor. And very often we'd print a letter, but it was from anonymous or, you know, whatever. And people would ring up and say, what are you writing my story for? Okay. Is that you? Is that story about you? And it wasn't about them at all, but we find out a lot about other people through letters to the editor. But the letters to the editor are still printed too in the website.
7: On the website.
6: On the website.
5: Mm. I guess it's called Goss for no reason.
6: Well, I'm just going to say Country Goss, when we first had the very first issue, this one here, the one that we stuck to the windscreens of the car, but it was G with an apostrophe and then O-double-S, because I was thinking it was going to be Country Gloss, which was our very final magazine. We made it into a glossy magazine, and that's with Paul Kelly on the cover, and we had a lot of the record companies who would also sponsor us to make sure that their artists got on the front cover, you know? So we had Reba McEntire, we had Kenny Rogers, we had a lot of artists. Unfortunately, we didn't have Dolly on the cover, but, you know, but this one here, we started with the apostrophe. They go, you got the apostrophe in the wrong place. And I thought, no, that's because it's missing the L. So after the first issue, we then moved it to Country Goss, as in gossip. Mm. Yeah.
5: Achy breaky heart, Gary.
7: Achy breaky. Talking again about the relevance of the music, mm-hmm. And the timelines. Yes, Achy Breaky, Boots, Scootin' Boogie was big. Achy Breaky was the freight train of not only country music, but I think it was one of those songs that transcended all genres of music. So it wasn't just contained within country, it got out and people everywhere, and they started to see the film clip that Julie's talking about, the little dance they were doing. As soon as they heard it and they saw it, they said, we have to learn that dance. And I think that was Billy Ray's greatest claim to fame. And people might go, oh, my God, don't play that. But it is relevant when you're looking at the history of what spurred line dancing or boot scooting on.
5: Yeah.
7: Achy Breaky was right there amongst it.
5: Yeah. When we come back, more of line dancing history from Julie Talbert, Gary Talbert and Marsha Ferris. 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
4: Welcome back to The Turning Point on Alive 90.5. We've gone through a journey with the line dancing royalty here in Australia. Julie Talbot, Gary Talbot and Marsha Ferris. Started off as one student class and now it's onto a website preserving the future of line dancing for future generations. Before I go to the next bit, I want to ask you, if you could go back to the moment when each of you first discovered line dancing, knowing what you know now, would you have ever imagined where that first step would take you?
5: I think it was just a feeling inside that just was filled immediately. So a love that happened, like, you know, love at first sight. I don't know if you've ever experienced that.
6: Yeah.
5: But it was a love at first sight experience, and I think it's an insular experience.
4: Yeah.
5: And I don't think you ever... I would never have imagined it's been like this, but I knew it wasn't a fad. If I could fall in love like that, I was sure other people could. So, yeah.
4: Yeah. What about you, Gary?
7: No, Pam, I had no idea. No idea whatsoever. So.
5: He's a dedicated husband. He followed me everywhere I went.
4: So yeah. If you could go back to the 10-year-old Gary then.
5: 10-year-old as a boy?
4: Yeah. And... 10-year-old Gary seeing you now doing this.
7: Oh. Well, if I look at it through one of my boys' eyes and think of what I did get up to in line dancing, I'd be shocked.
5: Why? He was one of our cabaret dancers.
4: Oh.
5: I don't know if you know about those, the Silver
4: no.
5: Studs. You read about that in the Country Girls website.
4: Is it on the website, online?
5: Has it appeared yet?
6: And photos?
7: It has appeared. We're on a cruise with Noel and Michael.
4: Right.
7: On a P&O line dance cruise. And, yeah, we provided the...
4: entertainment.
7: Floor show entertainment, yeah, and glitter and G-strings. And it was quite popular and... Yeah.
5: It was very risque.
4: Yeah.
7: Yeah.
5: Really risque. And so much so that the people would say to our children, you know, like, what do you think your dad? They go, that's not my dad. and then they did another cabaret show called The Village Boys, which was amazing. If you imagine the village people, we couldn't use that. But, you know, we danced down at the Opera House on the Opera House steps and they danced on cruises and it was just... Like, it was a wild time, absolutely wild time. We had a fabulous costume maker as well. Her name was Kay Watton. She has passed away. And she married a fantastic guy called John Suki. And we had Alan Edwards and I think a lot of the line dancers who were very prominent at that time, but people would just have eyes for them, you know, like they would sit on the floor, these ladies would all sit on the floor and mouths open and, my God, this is amazing, you know.
4: Yeah.
5: Yeah.
4: What about you, Marsha? Would you have imagined?
8: When I was, the night that I had my very first line dancing class, I went home and I was so overwhelmed by it all that I barely slept that night. I thought, this is something I have to find out about. You know, it was a mission. And it was in Queensland, so I had to come all the way back down to the northern beaches of New South Wales. And I thought, that's it. I have got to find out about this and I've got to learn more. And that's where it all started.
4: Mm.
8: But I barely remember what we did that night. Yeah. I just thought, you know.
4: It's that whole experience, isn't
8: it? It was just amazing.
4: Yeah.
8: Yeah.
5: But everyone we met also, they had the same experience, you know, like, except for people who thought about country music and they thought it was daggy, you know, but it wasn't. It was just easy listening, gorgeous music, fantastic people.
4: Yeah.
5: And you could just turn up on your own.
4: Exactly.
5: And you're welcomed.
4: So. And it's not just that. I think it's the science has now proven it's a kind of, well, for me, I consider that as an insurance against dementia.
5: Yep. Mm.
4: Because it helps with your brain functions, the neuro activity, to keep the wires going. Because there's not just dancing involved in it. There's a whole lot of other things that goes in your brain when you're actually dancing. So that is supposed to be the best form of exercise to keep physically fit, more than running, more than jogging, more than swimming, cycling, all of that combined.
5: Yeah.
4: Dance is supposed to be the best form of exercise too.
5: Well, it's also a great dopamine.
4: Correct. Yes.
5: You know, like if Gary and I were having an argument, which we didn't do very often, but if we had an argument, he said, for heaven's sakes, why don't you go dancing? And I'd go dancing and I'd come back, I'm like, I don't even know what we're arguing about.
4: Yeah, yeah.
5: But you come back and you feel elated. It'd take me 2 hours to settle down, you know, like from a happy place, you know.
4: Choose in Texas.
5: Everyone knows that song.
4: Yeah.
5: Yes. I bet you play that regularly here too, don't you?
4: I do actually, yes, yes. Gary?
7: Yeah, choosing Texas now. Choosing Texas has brought everyone back to country music. You go to any of the pubs these days, the Greenwood Hotel, all the girls, the young girls, they've got their cowgirl boots on, their hats, their buckles. Country music now, I think, due in a large part to Ella Langley and choosing Texas. We've got a lot to thank her for, and I think this is worldwide, not just in Australia.
4: Yeah,
7: she is, like Aggie Bray, a phenomenon with regards to country music.
4: Well, what a wonderful journey from those early days when line dancing was finding its place in Australia to the revival that we are seeing today. We often think of turning points as moments that happen to us as individuals, but sometimes a turning point happens to a movement, something that brings people together and becomes a part of a community. Julie, Gary and Marsha, thank you for being part of that journey and for now preserving its story for the next generation through the Line Dancing History website in Australia.
5: Thanks.
4: I think this is such an important project, preserving the people, the memories, the stories behind movement so that they can be discovered and enjoyed for generations to come. I wish you all the very best with the wonderful endeavor. And the most exciting part is that the story isn't finished yet.
5: No.
4: So check out Line Dancing History Australia online website. Follow it. And if you have a story or memory to contribute or share it, you too can become part of preserving this wonderful story. Get in touch with Gary, Julie or Marsha online or email. And to our audience, if you have a turning point story you'd like to share, please get in touch on 0405-905-905. And until next week, this has been The Turning Point.

0: ගීතයට නව ආකෘතියක නව සංගීත අරුතක්.
1: A new dimension to the traditional song, The Tears and Smiles of a Woman of the Sea.
0: උදුම්බරා බඹරු ඇවිත්.

ආයුබෝවන් ලංකන් ෆියෂන් හිතවත් සංස්කරණයකට අදත් මම ඔබව ඉතාමත් සාදරෙන් පිළිගන්නවා මම පැමිණ රාජපක්ෂ on live 90.5 ති ලංකන් ෆියෂන් කියන්නේ ඔබව මතක මාවතයට ගෙන යන එකම ස්ථානය සමහර පැරණි සමහර නව සමහර තනු අපගේ 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
7: 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Mum Pam Rajapak on Alive 90.5. 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I'm pretty sure if yesterday's one is anything to go by. 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
5: 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Dinner. 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

0: Na Hrvati zajedno na Alive 90.5. I to je bio Željko Bebek, Nespavava mala moja. How did we like that?
1: Well, hang on everybody, it's Marco here.
0: I know.
1: Okay, well, Ains was running the mic and the panel today, so I think she's a little bit out of practice.
0: I'm not. I just wanted to overtake and not introduce myself. Yes, moje ime je Angela.
1: Yes, well, we did start off with Željko Ains Vojne Bebek.
0: Yep.
1: With Nespava Mala Moja from their Abbey Road single, CD, which was a great start, but... Guys, welcome to another week of Hrvati Zajedno. And if you do want to get in contact with us, you can get in contact with us via texting in on 0435 or 0405 905 905 for those that don't understand English. Did I get the joke right?
0: Oh, it didn't have that same effect.
1: Same effect?
0: No, it didn't.
1: Oh, well, you know, I'm not your sip, so I can't do that well.
0: He does it so quickly.
1: Yeah, he does. He does. I meet that one.
0: Yeah.
1: So anyway, guys, it's only Marco and Angela here tonight. Unfortunately, Liliana is out and about and Josip is not feeling the best. So you got the married couple again right now with you guys.
0: So hopefully we will be able to entertain you for the next 2 hours and we don't bore you and you don't fall asleep.
1: But you may hear some married arguments and some married disagreements. Like most people out there would know, does happen. So hopefully that'll keep you entertained slightly. But we can't wait for you, Liliana, to be back on deck and you'll seem to be feeling better to be back on deck. But I'm sure we can get in contact with Josip somehow throughout the night and maybe have a chat with him to see how he's going and how he's feeling. And maybe he can provide us with some sports results on what's happening around the globe and going from there. What do you reckon?
0: Sounds good.
1: We give him some work to do.
0: Give him some work to do.
1: Yeah. Well, we've got to be nice to him, I guess. But guys, like I said, you can get in contact with us via texting into the line, or you can get in contact with us via our socials on Facebook, Instagram, TikTok. But mainly, if you want to go to our link tree, which is linkt.re/ Hrvatizajedno, we can catch all our socials and we can go from there.
0: Mm-hmm. Yep, that's correct. That's how you can connect with Hrvatizajedno. And how is your week?
1: My love, I was working all week. Just work. You know how it is. Doesn't end. But yeah, what can you do? You gotta grit and bear it, I guess.
0: Yeah, that's the thing, that's adult life. You gotta go through with it, gotta work.
1: But guys, don't forget, we are also taking requests and we always do that. So you can text us through requests. You usually try to leave space for about 2, 3, maybe 4 requests, depending on how everything is. So hopefully, you know, you guys want to text in, but you're going to hear you. But Angela's picked the music for tonight, so I am a little bit scared.
0: How are you scared?
1: Because
0: I picked a good mix.
1: Yeah, you did. I admit that one, but still, sometimes I'm a little bit scared because your taste of music is very, very varied.
0: Very random.
1: Yes, that's correct. Very random. Sorry, guys. I'm just closing the door. I've got to have it open.
0: Well, the thing is, at first we thought it was the aircon that was running very high. But it was actually, it's raining outside.
1: It is?
0: Yeah.
1: Interesting. Very interesting. But we like the rain. I don't mind the rain. It's nice. So, anyway, guys, let us know how your week was, how everything is going. And if you have any nice, funny stories you want to tell us, or if you guys know of any events coming up, we will do some events later on in the broadcast for what's happening in Sydney, but we'll do a debrief of what happened in Tawny last weekend and who the winners were. We'll do a little bit of a debrief on what's going around in happening, what's soccer results that are coming up, especially the Australia Cup with City United and going from there. So, and also, I'm not going to talk about it, but the grand final tomorrow. So, of course, you know, got to watch that one, NRL grand final. But other than that, guys, enjoy, have fun. You're going to sit with us for the next 2 hours. And Angela, what song can we listen to next?
0: So we've got Mate Bulic coming up, Domu Mom. We also have a few messages from our sponsors. And also we're going to listen to some new music from Hevetske Ruže. And there's another Tiho Orlic song as well.
1: Very nice. Well, that will be coming up throughout the show. And also something we didn't get through to last week, but we'll talk about that in a little bit of time. So enjoy, have fun, and we'll talk to you guys soon.
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1: 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Jump on the internet, stream live at

0: That was a really good song.
1: Yes, that's one of the new songs from Hiroshi Ruge, and it's an absolute cracker song. So I actually saw that song on Facebook on, I think it was the Croatian Socialites page, where our friend Jure D put it on there. So Jure, thank you very much for the heads up on that one. That was a great song, and so glad we played it.
0: Mm-hmm. And
1: are there any messages at all so far? Or?
0: Yes, there are. There's a couple that's come in from Magdalena, who's actually Vesna. Bog dragi naši Angela I Marko, lijep pozdrav iz Windang. Could you please play Jesen Stiže Duno Moja from Olivar Dragojević?
1: I'm pretty sure I've got that one. I have to check my collection.
0: Well, we'll check the collection. We'll add it in. If you don't hear it tonight, it'll be in the next one. And Jure D. Hi, HZ team. If I may, ako vidiš Anu. Jure D.
1: Jure, we were kind of reading these ones in the break, so I was able to find it. I purchased it. I downloaded it. And it's on the laptop, and I'm getting it ready to transfer over into the system for the second hour. So it's there, ready to go. What? You're looking at me funny.
0: I'm not looking at you funny. Oh my gosh. I can't win. So we'll go through some events that are going to be happening within the community.
1: Geez, Angelie, don't sound so forced. Relax, breathe. I know you're stressed because you're trying to run everything in the panel, but you don't have
0: to. I am not stressed. I just got accused by you of staring at you funny. So
1: you do stare at me funny. I'll call that a usual Tuesday.
0: Oh gosh, I'm not gonna win. Moving on. King Tomislav tomorrow is having their festa.
1: Yes, they are. And it's going to be a big one. It starts at 11 o'clock in the morning and goes all the way through to 10 p.m. at night. So it's a long day.
0: A long day. And who's playing?
1: Well, there's going to be a few different things going on. You got Lindra doing a performance there. You got our friends Stona Sart, Tetejela and Darko and Petar performing. They're everywhere, always everywhere. You're going to have DJ KT performing as well. But you've also got Kids Carnival Rides. It's free face painting and balloon twisting. So it's a full festa day for the whole family. So you can go out there, enjoy the day. The kids can get face painted. There's going to be rides there for the kids. It's going to be a great all day for everyone. But then you're going to have the musos going through and having their fun, and being long weekend, the young ones can stay on and party on while the old ones go home and sleep. So it's all going to be a bit of fun. But remember, guys, if you are going out there, be responsible. Don't drink and drive. Make sure you get safe, get home safe, and enjoy the evening, afternoon.
0: I'll drop you off there.
1: No. I'm staying home tomorrow.
0: No, I'll drop you off there.
1: No, I'm staying home because Rugby League and NRL's on tomorrow, so grand final, so I'll be watching that all day.
0: I need my quiet time.
1: You will have your quiet time. I'm not going to be...
0: I'll just drop you off, off there.
1: No, I'm too far away. I'm not going. But anyway, guys, not only that, coming up on the 16th of October, we do have the Ormish fundraiser at Concord. It is $30 entry. CFE Sydney are performing there that evening, and also the music will be by Dobro Verbacije. So if you guys are going there to raise money or to help out for the fundraiser, all money will be going to overseas for the recent bushfires. So I reckon get out and support this. All the information is on the Concord's Facebook page and website. So please give generously and help out our family, our brothers and sisters overseas.
0: How was Tawny?
1: Tawny, I wasn't there because you know that, but we'll talk about Tawny in a little bit because there's a whole lot to unpack with Tawny. You can't just do it in a minute or two. You need a good 5 to 10 minutes to unpack Tawny in a nice way.
0: In a nice way. Yeah. So if you did attend Tawny, and as Marco said, we didn't attend it, Please message in.
1: Let us know how Tawny was. Let us know how the bands were. I know Major Minor performed there. I know Tavanovats came down and did a little bit of a stint there at Tawny because he had to fly back for a wedding or something like that on Saturday. So Tavanovats was down there and back, so it was interesting. So it was fun. But also, I nearly forgot one other thing for events coming up. On the Friday, 13th of November at 6 p.m. at the Bosna Club, Damantino is coming back and performing. So, tickets are available, I do believe. I don't know how much the tickets are. I haven't gone on and checked. But if you go on to damantinoaustralia.com, all the information will be there and going to letting us know how much tickets are. But it is limited availability with the tickets, so please go in. And there will be a special guest with The Shades from New Zealand, so should be interesting.
0: And we've got a couple of songs coming up. So sit back, enjoy, and you're listening to Hrvati Zajedno.
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0: It's always good to hear that song, especially when we're about to talk about sports. It kind of moves nicely, a nice flow into it, don't you reckon?
1: That song particularly?
0: Yes.
1: What I do remember is Zaprešić Boys coming out many years ago to film that song in around King Tom, around Sydney.
0: King Tom, yeah. Well, a few of the Sus Boys were in attendance to that one, and we got themselves on camera, so I think they're famous now.
1: And it was probably a good party.
0: Oh, party's always going to be there. All right, so Tawny.
1: Tawny.
0: That's why I said it's a good transition to Tawny after this song. So anyway, guys, the Tawny was done and dusted for another year. It was done across St. Albans and Strathmore, so first of all, to the organisers of the Tawny for this year, congratulations, well done. From what I've heard and read, it was a great event and a great weekend. So please congratulate yourselves on that one. So first of all, we've got the results for the Masters. So the Gorsbeach Bears won 2-0 over NK Bunker. So from what I can see, it was a good resounding victory. Gorsbeach were pretty much on the favourites and were on the ball all the way through and put the pressure on. So congratulations to the Masters guys in the results. And also Gorsbeach, I believe that's gone back to back for them as well. So they won it last year and they kept up the title this year. So good on you guys. Coming through, I'm trying to read the results as I go along. My apologies, ladies and gentlemen. Now we go to the women's. Now, a hard-fought battle between Canberra Croatia and St. Albans Dinamo. But the deadlock was broken at 1:51 p.m. to Canberra. Canberra ended up winning it about 20 minutes later. So congratulations to the Canberra women's Croatia team for becoming the champions. And not only that, went through the whole tournament without conceding a goal. So well done, ladies. Hope you guys enjoy it. Enjoy the win a lot. And you guys, go back next year to see if you can go back-to-back, because that's an amazing result. Now, coming up to the big ones. So I'm just trying to get to the result. My apologies, guys. Men's Division 2 result for the final between St. Albans Dinamo and Melbourne Knights. And with a late winner, a very late winner, the Melbourne Knights take the title over St. Albans Dinamo. So unbelievable. But ladies and gentlemen, Melbourne Knights did defeat St. Albans Dinamo 2-1 in the men's second division. So congratulations to the Knights. Unlucky for St. Albans, but you know, unfortunately, we do know that in soccer anything can happen. So we do apologise, but dust yourselves off, you guys, right for next year. Now the big one, the men's Division 1 final result. Sydney United versus Dandenong City. And from what I can see reading through, it wasn't really close. It may have been tough, but that doesn't look close. But Sydney United won 3-0 against Dandenong City. So that's the men's Division 1 result. So it looks like the Sydney United boys had backed up their Waratah Cup win and the State League title to win the prestigious Crow Tawny 2026 title. So that's 3 for them this year, and they're trying to go for number 4 with the Australia Cup, which I know in the second hour, Yorsip and I will be discussing that in great depth to make sure that's all covered correctly. And Yorsip, if you're listening, which I hope you are, I'll also get you to do some weather reports as well, because I hear you're getting a little bit wet. So we'll figure that one out in a little bit. But other than that, everyone had fun. From what I have seen on Facebook and Instagram, a lot of people enjoyed it, had fun, great times, great memories. Our friend Risto was down there as well, so I've seen some stuff from Risto on Instagram, and looks like he had a ball of a time down there. So So once again, to all the organisers, congratulations, job well done. To all the teams that played, whether either there for a bit of fun or to play serious, congratulations on all your hard efforts and all your work. To all the bands that went down and had a bit of a, and kept everyone sane during the long days, congratulations and well done. And to people there, thank you for everyone that was well behaved and not doing anything bad or silly. So yeah, pretty much about it for the tourney coverage.
1: Define silly.
0: Anything that I do.
1: Uh-huh.
0: So it covers a lot. Yeah. So I think that's a wrap-up for the tourney. Now, coming up next, we will have a fan favourite song. And enjoy, guys. Have fun, and we'll talk soon.
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0: And welcome back.
1: Well, yes, welcome back. Thank you for stealing my line.
0: Sorry.
1: I don't know if you guys can hear it, but we are getting a little bit of static.
0: So I think that could be the weather conditions outside. So if you do hear it, we do apologize. We hear it as well. It's not us. Nothing we're doing. It's just the outside weather conditions. So we do apologize.
1: So unfortunately, Harvathi Zaidnor can't control the weather.
0: Yes. Like last week, we couldn't control the blackout.
1: Yeah, it always happens when we're either
0: live on air or trying to do something.
1: Live on air or trying to do something. But we did get a message from our lovely Juliana.
0: Yes.
1: Dobro veče, dragi moi. Sorry, I'm not with you this evening. I'm currently caught up in the storm. Have a great show and see you all soon. Juliana.
0: Well, I hope you're staying safe and not outside in the weather conditions. So I think next time it's gonna be like that. We may have to do it from home, so we can all jump on, have a laugh, and be comfortable in our pajamas. Don't you reckon?
1: Kind of like a tradition of coming here.
0: Yeah, true. Sorry, I'm just trying to bring something up. I'm trying to think of something different. I don't know. But anyway, talking about last week, we did have our good friend George Fudanulovich on, and we did have a tribute for him that was played on Father's Day for him, by organised by Linjaw. We did have copies of that, basically not the photos, just the audio side of it. Now, we did have it set to play. We had it loaded up and ready to play, and then coming into the last little bit of the show, I don't know what happened, how, why, or what's going on, but we ended up having a blackout. As people may have seen that, you know, I jumped on a live stream on Insta Live and had a bit of a chat to everyone. You know, not much else we could do. Basically, we just had a power surge and everything went down for a good couple of minutes. So we couldn't play the tribute we wanted to. So coming up after this talk break, we do have that tribute for you, for George, just before another song coming on. So this is a bit of a throwback to last week. So I think we need to play it. And for people that were tuning in last week, and how emotional George did get at the time, and some of his facial expressions were funny, but for 40 years that one club is unbelievable. And as George said, his greatest moments are when he helps out other musicians, other groups, and other dancing organizations to share the spirit and to share everything. So I think it's a good motto to be for, and to make sure we honor him properly with this tribute.
1: And because of the system blackout that we had last week, the entertainment just continued.
0: Oh, yeah.
1: Yeah, he brought out his accordion.
0: He brought on the harmonica and, yeah, we just kept on playing and singing.
1: Yeah. It was still a party.
0: Oh, yeah. Anything else missing, which I know George hasn't forgiven me. I've got to bring the rakia.
1: Got to bring the rakia?
0: Well, I had to drive home.
1: Oh, dear.
0: Well, you know, if once the moniker's out, if I start pulling out the rakia, me and George aren't driving anywhere for a good 2 days, maybe three.
1: So I get to drive your car?
0: No one's driving.
1: No, you're one, staring at
0: no
1: me.
0: No one's driving. I mean, no one's driving for 2-3 days.
1: So I get to drive your car?
0: No, because you'll be drinking next to me.
1: No.
0: Yes.
1: So I get to drive.
0: We'll talk about that later. You should know the rules. No one really drives my car.
1: So I can.
0: No.
1: Okay. Moving on.
0: Moving on. Anyway, coming up now, we'll listen to the lovely tribute to Mr. George. Enjoy, have fun, and enjoy the kind words said by all his peers to the one, the only, the legend of Linjaw, George Fudanulovich.
2: Anniversary, George, 40th anniversary. Every time you play, that beautiful gold accordion shines. Amazing.
3: Good boy,
2: fantastic. You've been young and there for 40 years. Yes. So don't stop, keep playing, keep polishing the accordion. Love you, and thanks so much for playing such beautiful music with us.
3: Dobro večer. 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
4: 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I've had the privilege of sharing so many wonderful moments and memories with you. It's amazing to think that you started your journey with Linđo as a dancer and now have gone on to become such an important part of Linđo through your music and of course with your harmonica. Seeing you still playing to this day with the same passion and love for our Croatian culture is truly wonderful. Thank you for everything you have done and for everything you have given to Linđo, and for helping keeping our tradition, music and culture alive for so many more generations. I hope we get to see you playing the harmonica, because where's harmonica? Puja Monica. And being part of Linđo for many, many more years to come. Congratulations again, George. Enjoy this special milestone.
5: Hey there, Georgie, Rob, your mate. Just want to wish you all the best for the 40 years being with Linđo. Wow, what an achievement, mate. It's been an honour knowing you for the last 40 years, playing squeeze box with you, and hopefully there'll be another 40 years to go. Enjoy it, mate.
6: Dear George, I want to congratulate you on your milestone, 40 years of a musician being with Linđo. There's been many generations that you brought up with your music and also with your love towards Linđo and also towards the Croatian folkloric symbol. I want to congratulate you once more and wish you all the best. I know it takes time, but time, if you love something, they'll go by. Once again, congratulations to you, your family, and your parents. All the best, mate. Cheers.

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1: Bit of rock and roll.
0: We like.
1: You like? You approve of this?
0: Well, of course, hearing Doris doing something a bit more upbeat and rocky, which is always cool, then Barney Valiak, of course, it's legendary. It fits so well.
1: And then at the beginning, we had Joko Bebek and Zvone Bebek.
0: Of course. You know, and just looking through the list now, it just gets even better and better.
1: And looking at the list, can you tell everyone what's on it?
0: No, that's your job.
1: That's my job, okay.
0: Yeah. Unless you want to keep them in suspense.
1: I prefer to keep them in suspense.
0: Okay, we'll keep them in suspense then. But what we're going to do, guys, in about 10 minutes or so, 10 to 12 minutes, we're going to try to give Yossip a call and he can give us an update on sports around the grounds and a weather report currently in Sydney. Hopefully it's not too bad when we walk out so we can get home safely. And he can let us know. And you know the good thing about Yossip doing the sports right now? He can't get affected by the Rudy Giuliani, I command you, spiel that you usually do.
1: Oh, because of Zrinjski Mostar.
0: Yeah, and he's not here to be affected by it.
1: No. It's whoever's sitting next to me is affected.
0: Yeah, I know, but he's doing sports, so he can't be affected. So, geez, Yossip, you just saved me.
1: So the plan is to make me present and so I don't do the laptop thing again.
0: Yes.
1: That sounds like a Simpsons character.
0: Yes. Da. We're going a little bit loopy, you guys. The only hard thing is when there's two of us here, we talk to each other every day, we don't know what to talk about on radio. It's kind of weird. When you're Lana and you're up here, there's always topics.
1: Because we're bouncing off each other.
0: Mm.
1: And
0: yeah, it's true.
1: And you've seen me for the past 4 years.
0: No, we've been married for four, we're engaged for five, dating for six.
1: Yeah, whatever.
0: Now, to all the married people that are listening, who knows the relationship better? Is it the husband or the wife? Does the husband know all the dates, or is it the wife that knows all the dates? Because in my case, I know him better than Angela does. Half the time she can't even remember my name. So if anyone is listening and you are married or in a relationship, who knows the dates better? Is it the husband or the wife? Because I am curious to know how many people out there have this kind of little issue. And Liliana, I know for a fact you remember him better than David.
1: Что твое имя?
0: Не знам. Что твое имя?
1: Не знам.
0: Yeah, exactly. That's what I thought. So, and Yossip, this is something you will have to get used to when you do find a partner, is remembering all these lovely dates of when you started out, your first kiss, your first dance, when you got engaged, when you're getting married, her birthday, all the fun stuff. So, enjoy, Yossip.
1: Yeah, why should we be, why should we suffer?
0: Suffer sounds like fun, yeah. Sounds like the right
1: word. Why should we all be miserable?
0: You can see we're going a little bit cuckoo at the moment. Just a little bit. Like always. So, what else are we going to talk about for the next couple of minutes before we get some more music in? What else are we going to talk about?
1: Let's see. We've done sport.
0: No, sport's coming up. We've done tawny.
1: Tawny. We've also done events, what's happening around the grounds, and we've had a few messages.
0: Any more messages coming in?
1: No.
0: Okay. So we've done messages, we've done tawny, we've done events, sports coming up.
1: And we've had a couple of new songs.
0: Jeez, what else can we talk about? It's kind of going on the downhill slide a little bit now because it's coming to the end of the year. A lot of the events are finishing up and a lot of the sports are finishing up.
1: There's a couple of Zabove.
0: Yeah, but it's kind of, everything's kind of starting to roll up for the year, so it's kind of getting quieter.
1: Do you want to tell everyone how your motivational letter is going?
0: For?
1: Your citizenship. I've been nagging you since pair talk last week.
0: Yes, I know, and you do know I work 12 to 14 hour shifts, my love. When I get home, I'm exhausted. So, yes, it's coming along. It's getting there. Once it's finished, we send everything off to the translator. Because don't forget, my creation's not the best, so I'm going to have to use AI to help me translate it. So, geez, give me a break. All right? If we want it done right, so we can get it straight away, give me some time. Jeez. Oh, yeah, man. You can see what I've got to deal with now, guys. Anyway, we've got a song coming up now. Enjoy it, have fun, and we'll catch up with you guys soon where we can have a chat to Yorsip and he can do a breakdown for sports on us.
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0: a bit of tsavanoa yabuka.
1: You gotta love a bit of tsavanoa yabuka, don't you reckon?
0: Yeah, yeah.
1: Okay. Now, I have just heard in from my sister-in-law saying that the Bagarici always forget the dates and can never remember them properly. And it's even happened to her when she forgot her kids' birthdays when she was going to do some paperwork. So it looks like it's a generic trait.
0: Starting from Stardi.
1: Yes.
0: Stardi was bad. He'd remember the month, but not the date.
1: Interesting. Well, we'll move on from that a little bit, but do we have Mr. Josip on the line?
2: Dobro večer, dragi prijatelji, dragi ljudi I svi ko slušaju večeras.
1: Ah, the Crowboy's back.
0: Crowboy.
2: The Crowbro is back and is here to save your lives.
1: Are we that boring, are we?
0: Save our lives? Please explain.
2: I'm just saying it metaphorically because I fix everything.
1: Well, I was too lazy to do sport and I know Angel was going to try to do the Rudy Giuliani trick on me, so I thought I'll call an audible and ask you to do the sport because that way the Rudy Giuliani stick won't work because you can't see it.
2: Yeah, well, I'll say it this way. I am the crow bro. You will do as I command you.
1: That's okay. I can always hang up.
2: You could, but then again, you wouldn't have a good segment to talk about and the people wouldn't get to hear my lovely voice.
1: Yeah, they'll just have to deal with me for a couple more minutes then, I guess.
2: Yeah, that's why I said here to save the day. Anyway, enough of the small talk, the chit chat, the no hoo ha hoo ha hoo, and we shall get to Sportski Vesti. We're not going to mention the tourney because we already had that earlier with the different grades. You did a good job on that, so I'm going to talk about other stuffs.
1: Thank you.
2: Okay, so we're going to football terms. Of course, we know in the UEFA Nations League, which started different countries during minor European club football stuffs, Hrvatska did play Czechia, won that one, and that was last week. But unfortunately, earlier in the week, we lost to the world champions Spain 4-1 in Seville. So that's one win and one loss.
1: Josip, when we played against Spain, I know a couple of our big names didn't start and Bilic was blooding a lot of the younger generation coming through. So we kind of had like a B or C squad coming in. Is that correct?
2: It looks that way. Slaven Bilic did make several changes with Šutalo Pongracic starting at centre back, Kvaratskhelia moving to the left back. So a lot of, mixes and stuff like that. But considering, it is the world champion Spain, you would put an A team on the pitch. But, come on. I mean, with the likes of Lamine Yamal scoring two goals in that game, it's kind of, I think it was Slaven Bilic might have thought it was a lost cause and try and focus on England.
1: Yeah, true. We've got England coming up on Sunday morning or Monday morning our time.
2: I believe that is the case, but that'll be one to watch. But, it is the UEFA Nations League, and then after these matches, it'll be European football back to their clubs and so on and so forth. So that's pretty much enough of UEFA Nations League. Sad na hrvatski football. So we do have Dinamo Zagreb and Hajduk Split tied on 16 points each, but Dinamo with a one-game advantage, one less game to have played. But Osijek is also level on them with 16 points. Varaždin close behind on 15. And we did have some games in the past. Not in the past. We're going to have some games coming up. Not in this week, but next week, including the big derby, Hajduk Split and Dinamo Zagreb.
1: Ooh,
2: playing in Split.
1: The eternal derby.
2: The eternal derby is next week, and it is Hajduk on home turf. Of course, there are no matches this week because of the UEFA Nations League taking precedent of that. And just to keep Angela happy, I do have Bosna Super League, Bosna Premier League for Angela, and she's happy to know that it is eight games played. Zrinjski Mostar still on top with 21 points, 7 wins, 1 loss. Borac 2 points behind on 19, and Sarajevo on 13. And to talk about any future games, as I look, of course, not going to have any games this week, but next week, Zrinjski will be playing Sloga Doboj on the Sunday morning our time. So it'll be a Saturday night game. So all that stuff will be played next week. And to move away from the football, we do have, as a Croatian citizen, the first Croatian International Sports Hall of Famer. So, early last week, Croatian freediving world champion Vitomir Maricic has become officially the first Croatian citizen inducted into the International Sports Hall of Fame. So, čestitamo Vitomira Maricica.
1: Yeah, exactly. With how many legends that we've had, to have someone of that caliber to be inducted into the Hall of Fame, unbelievable. But
2: yes,
1: could have. I mean, still, you could have went to 100 other people. Could have went to 100 other people, but still, it's a great effort.
2: Yeah, it is a great effort, and all of that, like the caliber of the class that he was admitted in with, you know, not just him, Vitomir Maricic. He was also inducted alongside chess legend Garry Kasparov, former UFC champion and winner of the first Ultimate Fighter season, Forrest Griffin, bodybuilding champion, one-time Mr. Olympia, Dexter the Blade Jackson, and of course the Harlem Globetrotters. They were all inducted along with Vitomir Maricic. So a massive class
1: to be a part of. Very massive company, especially with Aubrey Franklin. That's unbelievable.
2: Forrest Griffin.
1: Forrest
2: Griffin, first ever Ultimate Fighting champion.
1: Fought 7-1 in the fight, which was basically saved the UFC.
2: Yep. But we're going off topic because we are sticking to the Croatian stuff because we are Hrvati Zajedno, and we focus on the good stuff.
1: Yeah, true. So but we're talking about UFC, but because without that fight, you wouldn't have Mirko Krokop in Pride, you wouldn't have Stipe Miocic, you wouldn't have Robocop coming now through in UFC. So, I'm going off topic, but I'm still on topic.
2: Technically not. You have gone off topic.
1: But we'll back to differ.
2: Not the other people who were inducted.
1: Yes.
2: But it was just a side note. But if I may, that cuts the, sportski vesti, but I do have a little bit of entertainment news as well.
1: Ooh, coming entertainment. Out.
2: So next, looking at what I have, the great rock legend, guitarist for the Guns N' Roses Slash, is returning to Zagreb in 2027. He'll be playing a concert at the Šalata on 12 July. He'll be joined with Miles Kennedy and the Conspirators. So it'll be 12 years since they came out, last playing in 2015. So Slash of the Gunners is back in Zagreb to play.
1: Slash and Miles Kennedy, one of my favorite duos, absolutely unbelievable.
2: Yep. So I'm guessing you'll probably have to get a few weeks off, get a couple tickets and watch them live. But that's not the only big news in terms of music. There will be next June in Atapula Arena, there will be a concert for something called the Indoor Garden Party. And here is an Australian connection. It is organized by the one and only Oscar winner and musician, Russell Crowe. So Russell Crowe is going to bring some music to Topula next year. It's going to be, a lot of events and a lot of music coming Hrvatska's way next year.
1: So Russell Crowe is going to bring an unretired band, the 30-odd foot of Grunts, to play in Pula.
2: Well, I don't know, but he launched this music project in 2009, this Indoor Garden Party, and he is bringing it to the Pula Arena for a concert next June. So, big names, and he's the Austro-Croatian connection.
1: Yeah, well, maybe Russell Crowe can speak to Peter Volandis and get the Rabbitohs to go and play a team in Croatia for around, what do you reckon? That'll sound good.
2: A Croatian rugby league team, that could be good. You never know.
1: Well, Croatia actually does have a rugby union team and a rugby league team as a national team, but it's obviously not as the scale that it is because of the size of football in Croatia being probably the biggest. But in general terms, they've played a couple of games here and there, and I'm not quite sure of the full results. But yeah, they do actually have a national team, but it's a bunch of amateurs mainly. So yeah.
2: Yeah, it's like Z grade, but that's not the point, Good
1: exactly.
2: to organise, but yeah, but that pretty much covers everything from me.
1: That's all right.
0: Did he
2: that's it.
0: A weather report?
1: I don't know, ask him.
0: Did you do a weather report?
2: I haven't, only because there's nothing to report because it's completely dark outside. So I can't see what's going on. But earlier, there was heavy rain, but then it cleared up and then it was a nice sun shower. The sun coming in, and now it is dark and it doesn't look like it's raining. But that could change at any moment because that is Sydney weather for you.
1: Yes, very, very true. And are you feeling okay? Because I know you couldn't come in because you weren't feeling 100%, but are you feeling a little bit better?
2: Yes. I'm feeling a bit better. I'm, you know, just taking a day, you know, just, you know, for recovery, you know, because look, I wouldn't want to be, you know, in the studio not being 100% and not doing the best job that not only the team deserves, but also our listeners, our supporters deserve. So I will be back 100% next week for all of you.
1: That's great to hear, because we need the other third person here to bounce stuff off as well. Having two of us here is fun, but we need the third person to bounce, you know, stuff off as well, so we don't sound too boring.
0: Are you saying your wife's boring?
1: No, I'm just saying having more people makes it more interesting with the banter. And you also will understand that.
2: I have no idea what you just said.
1: That's right, neither do I. I don't know which end I'm talking out of these days.
2: That's very weird.
1: Hey, at least I said it in a PG way.
2: Yes, but you could have not said it at all.
0: Anyway, we're going to have to cut it short, Josip. It was a pleasure.
2: That's good, because I think I've extended, you know, I've outlived my usefulness for this week.
0: Yes, and we'll talk again soon. We've got a couple of songs coming up. Zlatno sunce, Damacie, and Neka Yesharala.
1: So enjoy yourself, enjoy everyone. We'll talk soon.
2: Thank you very much. Vidimo se. Bogi Hrvati.
1: Bogi Hrvati. Bye.

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0: That was one very interesting remix.
1: It was, and I'm sorry, Ron, but she asked me to, you know, play the song, and I looked through my collection and see anyone I could find of it. So I didn't have enough time to try to find the original, but sometimes some remixes are good. That one wasn't so good.
0: That one was just the strangest remix I've ever heard of that song.
1: I agree. I disagree. That's why I'm apologising to everyone.
0: Yes. So, Hrvati Zainal, I'm very sorry if we have hurt your ears.
1: Apologies.
0: Apologies.
1: It happens. We're not perfect. By any stage.
0: Anyway.
1: Anyways. Yoi. So, you get me in trouble all the time.
0: Who do I get you in trouble with?
1: Everybody.
0: Everybody.
1: So Yosef, this is what you have to look forward to, always getting in trouble for no reason.
0: So, we have finally come to...
1: the last talk break.
0: The last talk break of Hrvati Zainal. And we are so happy that you could stay on and survive two and a so...
1: it's about 2 hours.
0: About 2 hours worth of us bickering.
1: Yes, in other words, on our normal married day.
0: Yeah, so if you were able to survive that long, congratulations.
1: For people that are married already, you guys are like, hey, this is nothing. You're still amateurs. Wait till you get married for 5 to 10 more years. You need to see what bickering it is.
0: Yeah, I just also mentioned on air, how's your motivational letter going?
1: Hey, man. We already went through that. By next week, it'll be completed and it'll be sent off to the translator, okay?
0: One rule, get AI to do it.
1: I can't get AI to do all of it.
0: You write it in English and then have it translated to Crow.
1: That's what I mean.
0: Get AI to translate it to Crow.
1: Yes, mummy.
0: I'm not your mother.
1: Are you acting like it right now? Jeez. You also see what you're going to look forward to when you get married? Anyways, thank you all very much for hanging with us and hearing us annoy each other for the last hour and a half. You see what we got to go through on a day-to-day basis now. What is this, us two by ourselves? We do have our great couple of songs coming up. We've got, actually, Angel, do you want to pronounce them? What's got coming up? Because it's your picks.
0: So, Vesna and Yurde D. We found your songs. We've put them in. So if you stay on and listen further, they'll pop up. We also have Yorle and Lydia Bacic. And that's about it.
1: Yeah, so we've got 4 more songs coming up after this, and we've got some, it's going to be enjoyable in music, but Angel and I both want to kind of try to run out of here a little bit early so we can get dinner, put our pajamas on and relax. So, and Angela's got to make sure that she gets me enough sleep so she can wake me up and kick me out of the house early tomorrow.
0: Yeah, so I can drop you off at King Tom.
1: Not King Tom, no. I told you I'm not going there. Because it's NRL Grand Final weekend and I'll go to another venue to enjoy the game. I may wear a Newcastle jersey and sit back in the go to Panthers to watch the game. That'd be a bit more fun.
0: You'll just annoy a bunch of Penrith supporters who are crying.
1: And? Your point being? Well, I could always hang out with one of my mates and he can wear his Roosters jersey. That'll be more fun.
0: So who are you actually going in Newcastle?
1: I'm probably tipping Newcastle.
0: Oh, you're tipping Newcastle?
1: I think Newcastle will win it because I reckon they're a bit more hungry, but that's for a later day anyway. So guys, thank you very much and enjoy the rest of your week. We'll catch you guys next week with the whole crew will be here. So on the count of 3, or no. So, jedan, dva, tri,
0: bogi hrvati,
1: laka noć svima, and coming up after this will be Night Grooves with Graham. Enjoy and uživaj, talk next week.

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If you're listening to the station Alive 90.5 in Baulkham Hills, Sydney, Australia, or if you're listening to the station's streaming website, alive905.com.au, or if you're listening to a replay on the smoothjazz905.com website, welcome to the program. This is the Night Moves program with Graham Johnson. As I always say, that would be me. We've got 2 hours of great smooth jazz tracks for you, so why not sit back, relax, or get underway with the Night Moves program.

very good evening to you. This is the Night Moves program with Graham Johnson. We've got 2 hours of great smooth jazz tracks from the past. These are the old ones. I think the newest one that's in there tonight is 2010, so it's not very recent, is it? We've got some great tracks for you. We just heard from Will Sumner, Samba at the Six from 2010. Swing Out Sister, Circulate from 1991, but up first we had Tom Scott, the Melrose Place theme from 1998. And who didn't watch Melrose Place, eh? Well, we'll go back to the music with Pieces of a Dream. 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

0: From Australia, the late Andrew O, Summer Rain from 2003. Michael Linton ahead of that, Tell It Like It Is from 1997 with vocals from Bobby Caldwell. Starting us out, Pieces of a Dream, Lunar Lullaby from 2004. Well, this is the Night Moves program. Graham Johnson with you. Thanks for joining me. We'll return to the music now with Blue Nights after these important messages on Alive 90.5.
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We just heard from Mindy Hebert, Lucy's from 2003, and that track was named after Mindy's favourite coffee shop at the time. Shack Attack before that, Out of This World from 2000, and starting us out, Blue Nights, Yellow Bird. Blue Nights were headed by Curtis McClure, a German group, and I don't think they're still making music. Could be wrong, but not as a group. Well, you're with Graham Johnson. This is the Night Moves program. As we head up to the halfway point of the program, I've got three tracks to bring you. Luckily for me, I've seen each of these artists live in concert. Peter White, Boulevard from 2000. I've seen Peter in San Francisco and in Sydney. Sting, Fragile. I saw him in Sydney a while back. And Joe Sample, Free as the Wind from 1997. I saw him in Sydney. And all were great acts. Very privileged to see them. Let's go back to the music right now on Alive 90.5.

0: 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It continues after these important messages on Alive 90.5.
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As we move through the second half of the program, that was Greg Kourakos, Club Havana from 1998. Slim Man was in there, Weeping Willow from 1999, but up first, Chris Geith, Island of a Thousand Dreams. Well, you're with Graham Johnson. This is the Night Moves program. Thanks for being here. We'll go back to the music with Marc Antoine and Paul Brown, both together, yep, on Alive 90.5.

0: That was Keiko Matsui from Japan, Bridge Over the Stars, from her 1996 album Dreamwalk. Randy Crawford was in there, Almaz, and I saw Randy in concert with Joe Sample some years ago. A great act. And starting us out, Marc Antoine and Paul Brown, French Connection from 2009. Well, you're with Graham Johnson. This is the Night Moves program, and thanks for joining me. We'll go back to the music with David Lands after these important messages on Alive 90.5.
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We just heard from Larry Carlton, Tequila from 1998. Dave Koz ahead of that, A Whole New World from 2010. He's At The Movies CD. The vocals from Donna Summer, who passed away in 2012 from lung cancer. And starting us out, David Landes, Walk On Water from 2002. Well, you're with Graham Johnson. This is the Night Moves program.

from Australia, Igor Fedotov, Mr. Twister from 2003. Michael Franks was in there, Samba do Soho from 2006. But up first, Eugene Kay, Tropical Moon from 2010. Well, you're with Graham Johnson. This is the Night Moves program. Well, doesn't time fly when you're having fun? Yes, I've been having fun and time has flown. We're just about out of time. We'll be back next Saturday morning, bright and early at 6 a.m. for the early a.m. Attitude program, where we play the newest smooth jazz tracks. Back next Saturday night at 7 p.m. for the Night Moves program, where we play the oldest smooth jazz tracks. And you can get a replay of either or both those shows on the Smooth Jazz 905.com website, and it's also available on a number of the major streaming platforms. We'll close out today's program with Kaori Kobayashi from Japan, Long Train Running from 2008. Until we meet again, take care. Please come back. Bye for now.

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2: Hello there, I'm Sean Bindley. Australia is welcoming the US President's decision to back away from a proposed diesel export ban. Donald Trump says the ban was never really on the table, but the G7 countries bowed to pressure from the White House and agreed to releasing fuel from their emergency reserves. Energy Minister Chris Bowen says it is a relief.
3: Australia hasn't been getting much diesel or fuel from the United States, about 2%. But nevertheless, any restrictions on exports are a blow to international fuel movements and would be a negative development, as we always said, but not one that directly impacted on Australia. Nevertheless, we welcome that action.
2: Australia's political community is mourning the loss of former Liberal MP Bruce Baird, who's passed away at the age of 84. Baird served in both state and federal parliaments, earning widespread respect for his stance on social issues and his role in delivering Sydney's 2000 Olympics. Deputy Liberal leader in New South Wales, Natalie Ward, says he was a true parliamentarian.
4: There was laughter when Bruce was around, and aside from the achievements, there were so many others. He should have been Premier of New South Wales, and he just brought genuine Liberal conviction. He knew how to bring people with him, Luke, and that was one of his great achievements.
2: Police say there is no suggestion a car was deliberately driven into a crowd of NRL fans in Newcastle, north of Sydney, this morning. Fans had gathered to cheer on Newcastle Knights players making their way to Sydney ahead of tomorrow's grand final when a BMW lost control and struck spectators who had lined the streets at Wall's End. 10 people were injured, two of them critically, including a 5-year-old girl. The 18-year-old provisional driver of the car was arrested. New South Wales Police Minister Yasmin Catley says it was a preventable tragedy and is again pleading with drivers to take care on the roads.
5: 2 days ago, the Minister for Roads, Jenny Aitchison, and I stood with police calling on motorists, calling on drivers to drive safely on our roads over the long weekend. We knew that this weekend would be a busy weekend.
2: Knights skipper Kalyn Ponga says his heart goes out to everyone injured in the crash as the town grapples with the events. Newcastle Mayor Gavin Morris says the community is heartbroken.
6: This was going to be a big day. It started out so joyous. It was going to be a day of celebration.
2: OpenAI is apologising after an agent accessed a New South Wales National Parks database without authorisation. The breach, which exposed historical fire data, is the latest in a series of unauthorised accesses targeting Australian government sites. Investigations into the incident are ongoing. Two teenage boys have been arrested after a series of armed robberies across Melbourne's southeast overnight. Madeline Burke reports.
7: Police allege a group armed with weapons and travelling in a stolen Toyota Prado robbed several businesses in Narre Warren South, Cranbourne and Berwick, stealing more than $8,000 in cash from one fast food outlet and assaulting a staff member. Officers spotted the Prado in Cranbourne around 4:15 this morning before a pursuit ended on the Monash Freeway. That's where the dog squad helped with the arrests of a 17-year-old and a 14-year-old, both from the Casey area. The 17-year-old was taken to hospital for treatment after being bitten by a police dog. The 14-year-old remains in custody, while a third male remains on the run. Madeline Burke, Melbourne.
2: This is Air National News. To the NRL Grand Final build-up, and Roosters coach Trent Robinson says tomorrow's decider will be the culmination of a campaign that has continued to grow all year. He says all the work now comes down to 80 minutes.
8: The clear sort of vision from the start of the year right through until now and the development of the combinations, the strength and power of the players and then different parts of our game. And the ultimate is to play your best performance tomorrow. That's the ultimate. And I know we're ready for that.
2: The Panthers say they're hopeful captain Nathan Cleary will be back for round one next year. CEO Andrew Hill says there are positive signs.
9: Well, the surgeon was very happy. The surgeon's report was as good as we could have expected.
2: In AFL news, Fremantle's Luke Ryan says the Dockers' agonising grand final loss to Brisbane remains a tough pill to swallow. Despite the heartbreak, the defender says he's still incredibly proud of his group's effort and believes they have the foundation to be a consistent top four contender. Ryan says they don't need to completely reinvent the wheel over summer after the narrow loss.
10: I felt like we played 116 minutes out of 120, and credit to Brisbane, their 4 minutes was unbelievable and kicked those goals and we couldn't stop them. And we spoke about improving in the gym and our running, and we did that over the, like, so much better from previous years. And if we can get fitter and stronger again and faster, well, then that's going to help us a bit, and I'm sure we'll be back and we'll get better.
2: Australian Independent Radio News.
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1: There are tens of thousands of children admitted to hospital for long-term stays every year. Sometimes their little bodies, which are attached to drips and lines, can get tangled in their clothes. Super T takes that anxiety away. It's a medical garment given free of charge, and it's disguised as a superhero t-shirt, which opens under the arms for thermometer access and has press studs evenly spaced to bypass tubes and lines. This children's charity has partnered with Disney for some Marvel editions, and it's got some special star power backing, with Thor actor Chris Hemsworth lending his support.
2: When I put on my suit, my costume and the Avengers, it makes me feel like I can take on anything. Stay strong, stay brave. We're here for you. We love you.
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2: Welcome back to Beyond the Pit. I'm your host, Gabs. Thank you so much for joining me on this fine metal Saturday night. And if you're streaming, well, glad to have you stream us anytime at your convenience. Now, before we start the show, a bit of listener discretion is advised. Obviously, some of these songs do contain naughty words, otherwise we wouldn't be live on the air at 10 p.m. So please, listener discretion is advised. Now, we're going to kick off this week's show with New Day by Carnival. This is from their album Sound Awake, released in 2009. We'll catch you right after this song. Enjoy.
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0: And that was Carnival's New Day from their 2009 album Sound Awake. Next up, we've got a show exclusive. It is the brand new single from Northlane, Crucified. Now, Northlane are coming out with a brand new album, and it's going to drop on the 30th of October. So somewhere around that date, as soon as I get my grubby little hands on that album, I'll be playing it front to back on our show. Now, Crucified, Marcus Bridge says that the song is about the collapse of civil discourse and how arguments turn very vicious in this day and age. And given the current state of affairs globally and domestically, I'd say that it is a very topical song. So we're going to listen to Crucified, and then we're going to be right back. So take it away, Northlane with Crucified.
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2: All right, welcome back to the Beyond the Pit radio show with your host, Gabs. And we just heard Crucified, the brand new single from North Lane. What do you think? It was heavy and electric, as they've been leaning into over the last few years, but really, really solid track. And I'm really looking forward to their new album coming out at the end of October. This next section will be about the new Aussie metal scene. Now, there is a bunch coming out, but we don't have too much time for all of those tracks in this show. So hopefully in the coming shows, I'll have a new Aussie metal special where we'll hopefully get to speak with a few of the artists as well. But I will play two that came out earlier this year. The first came out at the start of September from Polaris, and it is Without You. I believe I played this last week as part of Nemo's tribute, but I didn't get a chance to talk about it. So this song was obviously released September 3rd of 26, and it's dedicated to their late bandmate and guitarist, Ryan So, who passed away in 2023. Heavy riffs, aggressive vocals, clean and soaring choruses, and very powerful solos. And worthwhile noting that it's the first new music from the group in 3 years. So looking forward to hearing more from Polaris, and obviously a very sad time for those guys as well. We'll also play Wolf by Frog Pit. Now, they're a brand new Sydney and Wollongong-based band. Matt, Ben, Brooklyn, and Nick. And it came out 1st of July, so a couple of months ago. It's a pretty awesome track from a very brand new band, so please give them a follow, like and subscribe, and hopefully you'll be able to hear a lot more from Frog Pit in the near future. All right, after these two songs and a bit of an ad break, we'll come back and we've got some big news from Banks Arcade, Bullet for My Valentine, and Slipknot. So stay tuned, and we'll see you right after these tracks.
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0: right, welcome back. And we just heard Brock Pitt's Wolf and Polaris's Without You. Now, in this next section, we'll talk about some news from around the grounds in the world of metal. Domestically, Banks Arcade have released a brand new album called Second Place Superstar. I haven't got my hands on any of those songs quite yet, but I'm hoping to in the coming days. So don't be surprised if I play a couple of Banks Arcade songs from their brand new album. In the interim, though, we're going to listen to three songs from Banks Arcade, Be Someone, and then we got some really old school Banks Arcade, so Drown and Sick. So we'll get a little bit of that old school metal pumping before we dive into some of that new tracks from the Second Place Superstar album. Then we're going to transition to Bullet for My Valentine. Now, as you guys know, massive American band. Now, they've announced a new album, Social Apocalypse, and that's due to come out on the 19th of March, 2027. So they're back after a really long hiatus. And then finally, I probably should let you know which songs we're going to listen to. We'll listen to Letting You Go and Tears Don't Fall. And then finally, we're going to end the show with some Slipknot. And this is off the back of their announcement that they're conducting some global stadium tours. Is Slipknot going to be a successful stadium tour band? I'm not too sure, but we'll see. They haven't announced any tours for Australia, the buggers. But if they don't, we'll definitely do a tribute show. Enjoy the rest of the tracks. It's music until the end of the show. So stay tuned. Enjoy. Take care of yourselves and each other. And I will see you all, and you'll hear me, I guess, next Saturday.
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2: Hello there, I'm Sean Bindley. Australia is welcoming the US President's decision to back away from a proposed diesel export ban. Donald Trump says the ban was never really on the table, but the G7 countries bowed to pressure from the White House and agreed to releasing fuel from their emergency reserves. Energy Minister Chris Bowen says it is a relief.
3: Australia hasn't been getting much diesel or fuel from the United States, about 2%. But nevertheless, any restrictions on exports are a blow to international fuel movements and would be a negative development, as we always said, but not one that directly impacted on Australia. Nevertheless, we welcome that action.
2: Australia's political community is mourning the loss of former Liberal MP Bruce Baird, who's passed away at the age of 84. Baird served in both state and federal parliaments, earning widespread respect for his stance on social issues and his role in delivering Sydney's 2000 Olympics. Deputy Liberal leader in New South Wales, Natalie Ward, says he was a true parliamentarian.
4: There was laughter when Bruce was around, and aside from the achievements, there were so many others. He should have been Premier of New South Wales, and he just brought genuine Liberal conviction. He knew how to bring people with him, Luke, and that was one of his great achievements.
2: Police say there is no suggestion a car was deliberately driven into a crowd of NRL fans in Newcastle, north of Sydney this morning. Fans had gathered to cheer on Newcastle Knights players making their way to Sydney ahead of tomorrow's grand final when a BMW lost control and struck spectators who had lined the streets at Wall's End. 10 people were injured, two of them critically, including a 5-year-old girl. The 18-year-old provisional driver of the car was arrested. New South Wales Police Minister Yasmin Catley says it was a preventable tragedy and is again pleading with drivers to take care on the roads.
5: 2 days ago, the Minister for Roads, Jenny Aitchison, and I stood with police calling on motorists, calling on drivers to drive safely on our roads over the long weekend. We knew that this weekend would be a busy weekend.
2: Knights skipper Kaelin Ponga says his heart goes out to everyone injured in the crash as the town grapples with the events. Newcastle Mayor Gavin Morris says the community is heartbroken.
6: This was going to be a big day. It started out so joyous. It was going to be a day of celebration.
2: OpenAI is apologising after an agent accessed a New South Wales National Parks database without authorisation. The breach, which exposed historical fire data, is the latest in a series of unauthorised accesses targeting Australian government sites. Investigations into the incident are ongoing. Two teenage boys have been arrested after a series of armed robberies across Melbourne's southeast overnight. Madeline Burke reports.
7: Police allege a group armed with weapons and travelling in a stolen Toyota Prado robbed several businesses in Narre Warren South, Cranbourne and Berwick, stealing more than $8,000 in cash from one fast food outlet and assaulting a staff member. Officers spotted the Prado in Cranbourne around 4:15 this morning before a pursuit ended on the Monash Freeway. That's where the dog squad helped with the arrests of a 17-year-old and a 14-year-old, both from the Casey area. The 17-year-old was taken to hospital for treatment after being bitten by a police dog. The 14-year-old remains in custody, while a third male remains on the run. Madeline Burke, Melbourne.
2: This is Air National News. To the NRL Grand Final build-up, and Roosters coach Trent Robinson says tomorrow's decider will be the culmination of a campaign that has continued to grow all year. He says all the work now comes down to 80 minutes.
8: The clear sort of vision from the start of the year right through until now, and the development of the combinations, the strength and power of the players, and then different parts of our game. And the ultimate is to play your best performance tomorrow. That's the ultimate, and I know we're ready for that.
2: The Panthers say they're hopeful captain Nathan Cleary will be back for round one next year. CEO Andrew Hill says there are positive signs.
9: Well, the surgeon was very happy. The surgeon's report was as good as we could have expected.
2: In AFL news, Fremantle's Luke Ryan says the Dockers' agonising grand final loss to Brisbane remains a tough pill to swallow. Despite the heartbreak, the defender says he's still incredibly proud of his group's effort and believes they have the foundation to be a consistent top four contender. Ryan says they don't need to completely reinvent the wheel over summer after the narrow loss.
10: I felt like we played 116 minutes out of 120, and credit to Brisbane, their 4 minutes was unbelievable and kicked those goals and we couldn't stop them. And we spoke about improving in the gym and our running, and we did that over the, like, so much better from previous years. And if we can get fitter and stronger again and faster, well, then that's going to help us a bit, and I'm sure we'll be back and we'll get better.
2: Australian Independent Radio News.

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2: Hello there, I'm Sean Bindley. Australia is welcoming the US President's decision to back away from a proposed diesel export ban. Donald Trump says the ban was never really on the table, but the G7 countries bowed to pressure from the White House and agreed to releasing fuel from their emergency reserves. Energy Minister Chris Bowen says it is a relief.
3: Australia hasn't been getting much diesel or fuel from the United States, about 2%. But nevertheless, any restrictions on exports are a blow to international fuel movements and would be a negative development, as we always said, but not one that directly impacted on Australia. Nevertheless, we welcome that action.
2: Australia's political community is mourning the loss of former Liberal MP Bruce Baird, who's passed away at the age of 84. Baird served in both state and federal parliaments, earning widespread respect for his stance on social issues and his role in delivering Sydney's 2000 Olympics. Deputy Liberal leader in New South Wales, Natalie Ward, says he was a true parliamentarian.
4: There was laughter when Bruce was around, and aside from the achievements, there were so many others. He should have been Premier of New South Wales, and he just brought genuine Liberal conviction. He knew how to bring people with him, Luke, and that was one of his great achievements.
2: Police say there is no suggestion a car was deliberately driven into a crowd of NRL fans in Newcastle, north of Sydney, this morning. Fans had gathered to cheer on Newcastle Knights players making their way to Sydney ahead of tomorrow's grand final when a BMW lost control and struck spectators who had lined the streets at Wall's End. 10 people were injured, two of them critically, including a 5-year-old girl. The 18-year-old provisional driver of the car was arrested. New South Wales Police Minister Yasmin Catley says it was a preventable tragedy and is again pleading with drivers to take care on the roads.
5: 2 days ago, the Minister for Roads, Jenny Aitchison, and I stood with police calling on motorists, calling on drivers to drive safely on our roads over the long weekend. We knew that this weekend would be a busy weekend.
2: Knights skipper Kaelin Ponga says his heart goes out to everyone injured in the crash as the town grapples with the events. Newcastle Mayor Gavin Morris says the community is heartbroken.
6: This was going to be a big day. It started out so joyous. It's going to be a day of celebration.
2: OpenAI is apologising after an agent accessed a New South Wales National Parks database without authorisation. The breach, which exposed historical fire data, is the latest in a series of unauthorised accesses targeting Australian government sites. Investigations into the incident are ongoing. Two teenage boys have been arrested after a series of armed robberies across Melbourne's southeast overnight. Madeline Burke reports.
7: Police allege a group armed with weapons and travelling in a stolen Toyota Prado robbed several businesses in Narre Warren South, Cranbourne and Berwick, stealing more than $8,000 in cash from one fast food outlet and assaulting a staff member. Officers spotted the Prado in Cranbourne around 4:15 this morning before a pursuit ended on the Monash Freeway. That's where the dog squad helped with the arrests of a 17-year-old and a 14-year-old, both from the Casey area. The 17-year-old was taken to hospital for treatment after being bitten by a police dog. The 14-year-old remains in custody, while a third male remains on the run. Madeline Burke, Melbourne.
2: This is Air National News. To the NRL Grand Final build-up, and Roosters coach Trent Robinson says tomorrow's decider will be the culmination of a campaign that has continued to grow all year. He says all the work now comes down to 80 minutes.
8: The clear sort of vision from the start of the year right through until now and the development of the combinations, the strength and power of the players and then different parts of our game. And the ultimate is to play your best performance tomorrow. That's the ultimate. And I know we're ready for that.
2: The Panthers say they're hopeful captain Nathan Cleary will be back for round one next year. CEO Andrew Hill says there are positive signs.
9: Well, the surgeon was very happy. The surgeon's report was as good as we could have expected.
2: In AFL news, Fremantle's Luke Ryan says the Dockers' agonising grand final loss to Brisbane remains a tough pill to swallow. Despite the heartbreak, the defender says he's still incredibly proud of his group's effort and believes they have the foundation to be a consistent top four contender. Ryan says they don't need to completely reinvent the wheel over summer after the narrow loss.
10: I felt like we played 116 minutes out of 120, and credit to Brisbane, their 4 minutes was unbelievable and kicked those goals and we couldn't stop them. And we spoke about improving in the gym and our running, and we did that over the, like, so much better from previous years. And if we can get fitter and stronger again and faster, well, then that's going to help us a bit, and I'm sure we'll be back and we'll get better.
2: Australian Independent Radio News.

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Never thought that you was like this. 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Now you try and cut me off like a light switch. Try and stay in our league. Saying that you need some time to breathe. Thinking that I'm

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2: Hello there, I'm Sean Bindley. Australia is welcoming the US President's decision to back away from a proposed diesel export ban. Donald Trump says the ban was never really on the table, but the G7 countries bowed to pressure from the White House and agreed to releasing fuel from their emergency reserves. Energy Minister Chris Bowen says it is a relief.
3: Australia hasn't been getting much diesel or fuel from the United States, about 2%. But nevertheless, any restrictions on exports are a blow to international fuel movements and would be a negative development, as we always said, but not one that directly impacted on Australia. Nevertheless, we welcome that action.
2: Australia's political community is mourning the loss of former Liberal MP Bruce Baird, who's passed away at the age of 84. Baird served in both state and federal parliaments, earning widespread respect for his stance on social issues and his role in delivering Sydney's 2000 Olympics. Deputy Liberal leader in New South Wales, Natalie Ward, says he was a true parliamentarian.
4: There was laughter when Bruce was around, and aside from the achievements, there were so many others. He should have been Premier of New South Wales, and he just brought genuine Liberal conviction. He knew how to bring people with him, Luke, and that was one of his great achievements.
2: Police say there is no suggestion a car was deliberately driven into a crowd of NRL fans in Newcastle, north of Sydney, this morning. Fans had gathered to cheer on Newcastle Knights players making their way to Sydney ahead of tomorrow's grand final when a BMW lost control and struck spectators who had lined the streets at Wall's End. 10 people were injured, two of them critically, including a 5-year-old girl. The 18-year-old provisional driver of the car was arrested. New South Wales Police Minister Yasmin Catley says it was a preventable tragedy and is again pleading with drivers to take care on the roads.
5: 2 days ago, the Minister for Roads, Jenny Aitchison, and I stood with police calling on motorists, calling on drivers to drive safely on our roads over the long weekend. We knew that this weekend would be a busy weekend.
2: Knights skipper Kalyn Ponga says his heart goes out to everyone injured in the crash as the town grapples with the events. Newcastle Mayor Gavin Morris says the community is heartbroken.
6: This was going to be a big day. It started out so joyous. It's going to be a day of celebration.
2: OpenAI is apologising after an agent accessed a New South Wales National Parks database without authorisation. The breach, which exposed historical fire data, is the latest in a series of unauthorised accesses targeting Australian government sites. Investigations into the incident are ongoing. Two teenage boys have been arrested after a series of armed robberies across Melbourne's southeast overnight. Madeline Burke reports.
7: Police allege a group armed with weapons and travelling in a stolen Toyota Prado robbed several businesses in Narre Warren South, Cranbourne and Berwick, stealing more than $8,000 in cash from one fast food outlet and assaulting a staff member. Officers spotted the Prado in Cranbourne around 4:15 this morning before a pursuit ended on the Monash Freeway. That's where the dog squad helped with the arrests of a 17-year-old and a 14-year-old, both from the Casey area. The 17-year-old was taken to hospital for treatment after being bitten by a police dog. The 14-year-old remains in custody, while a third male remains on the run. Madeline Burke, Melbourne.
2: This is Air National News. To the NRL Grand Final build-up, and Roosters coach Trent Robinson says tomorrow's decider will be the culmination of a campaign that has continued to grow all year. He says all the work now comes down to 80 minutes.
8: The clear sort of vision from the start of the year right through until now and the development of the combinations, the strength and power of the players, and then different parts of our game. And the ultimate is to play your best performance tomorrow. That's the ultimate. And I know we're ready for that.
2: The Panthers say they're hopeful captain Nathan Cleary will be back for round one next year. CEO Andrew Hill says there are positive signs.
9: Well, the surgeon was very happy. The surgeon's report was as good as we could have expected.
2: In AFL news, Fremantle's Luke Ryan says the Dockers' agonising grand final loss to Brisbane remains a tough pill to swallow. Despite the heartbreak, the defender says he's still incredibly proud of his group's effort and believes they have the foundation to be a consistent top four contender. Ryan says they don't need to completely reinvent the wheel over summer after the narrow loss.
10: I felt like we played 116 minutes out of 120, and credit to Brisbane, their 4 minutes was unbelievable and kicked those goals and we couldn't stop them. And we spoke about improving in the gym and our running, and we did that over the, like, so much better from previous years. And if we can get fitter and stronger again and faster, well, then that's going to help us a bit, and I'm sure we'll be back and we'll get better.
2: Australian Independent Radio News.
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0: Hello there, I'm Sean Bindley. Australia is welcoming the US President's decision to back away from a proposed diesel export ban. Donald Trump says the ban was never really on the table, but the G7 countries bowed to pressure from the White House and agreed to releasing fuel from their emergency reserves. Energy Minister Chris Bowen says it is a relief.
1: Australia hasn't been getting much diesel or fuel from the United States, about 2%. But nevertheless, any restrictions on exports are a blow to international fuel movements and would be a negative development, as we always said, but not one that directly impacted on Australia. Nevertheless, we welcome that action.
0: Australia's political community is mourning the loss of former Liberal MP Bruce Baird, who's passed away at the age of 84. Baird served in both state and federal parliaments, earning widespread respect for his stance on social issues and his role in delivering Sydney's 2000 Olympics. Deputy Liberal leader in New South Wales, Natalie Ward, says he was a true parliamentarian.
2: There was laughter when Bruce was around, and aside from the achievements, there were so many others. He should have been Premier of New South Wales, and he just brought genuine Liberal conviction. He knew how to bring people with him, Luke, and that was one of his great achievements.
0: Police say there is no suggestion a car was deliberately driven into a crowd of NRL fans in Newcastle, north of Sydney this morning. Fans had gathered to cheer on Newcastle Knights players making their way to Sydney ahead of tomorrow's grand final when a BMW lost control and struck spectators who had lined the streets at Wall's End. 10 people were injured, two of them critically, including a 5-year-old girl. The 18-year-old provisional driver of the car was arrested. New South Wales Police Minister Yasmin Catley says it was a preventable tragedy and is again pleading with drivers to take care on the roads.
3: 2 days ago, the Minister for Roads, Jenny Aitchison, and I stood with police calling on motorists, calling on drivers to drive safely on our roads over the long weekend. We knew that this weekend would be a busy weekend.
0: Knights skipper Kaelin Ponga says his heart goes out to everyone injured in the crash as the town grapples with the events. Newcastle Mayor Gavin Morris says the community is heartbroken.
4: This was going to be a big day. It started out so joyous. It was going to be a day of celebration.
0: OpenAI is apologising after an agent accessed a New South Wales National Parks database without authorisation. The breach, which exposed historical fire data, is the latest in a series of unauthorised accesses targeting Australian government sites. Investigations into the incident are ongoing. Two teenage boys have been arrested after a series of armed robberies across Melbourne's southeast overnight. Madeline Burke reports.
5: Police allege a group armed with weapons and travelling in a stolen Toyota Prado robbed several businesses in Narre Warren South, Cranbourne and Berwick, stealing more than $8,000 in cash from one fast food outlet and assaulting a staff member. Officers spotted the Prado in Cranbourne around 4:15 this morning before a pursuit ended on the Monash Freeway. That's where the dog squad helped with the arrests of a 17-year-old and a 14-year-old, both from the Casey area. The 17-year-old was taken to hospital for treatment after being bitten by a police dog. The 14-year-old remains in custody, while a third male remains on the run. Madeline Burke, Melbourne.
0: This is Air National News. To the NRL Grand Final build-up, and Roosters coach Trent Robinson says tomorrow's decider will be the culmination of a campaign that has continued to grow all year. He says all the work now comes down to 80 minutes.
6: The clear sort of vision from the start of the year right through until now and the development of the combinations, the strength and power of the players, and then different parts of our game. And the ultimate is to play your best performance tomorrow. That's the ultimate. And I know we're ready for that.
0: The Panthers say they're hopeful captain Nathan Cleary will be back for round one next year. CEO Andrew Hill says there are positive signs.
7: Well, the surgeon was very happy. The surgeon's report was as good as we could have expected.
0: In AFL news, Fremantle's Luke Ryan says the Dockers' agonising grand final loss to Brisbane remains a tough pill to swallow. Despite the heartbreak, the defender says he's still incredibly proud of his group's effort and believes they have the foundation to be a consistent top four contender. Ryan says they don't need to completely reinvent the wheel over summer after the narrow loss.
8: I felt like we played 116 minutes out of 120, and credit to Brisbane, their 4 minutes was unbelievable and kicked those goals and we couldn't stop them. And we spoke about improving in the gym and our running, and we did that over the, like, so much better from previous years. And if we can get fitter and stronger again and faster, well, then that's going to help us a bit, and I'm sure we'll be back and we'll get better.
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0: Hello there, I'm Sean Bindley. Australia is welcoming the US President's decision to back away from a proposed diesel export ban. Donald Trump says the ban was never really on the table, but the G7 countries bowed to pressure from the White House and agreed to releasing fuel from their emergency reserves. Energy Minister Chris Bowen says it is a relief.
1: Australia hasn't been getting much diesel or fuel from the United States, about 2%. But nevertheless, any restrictions on exports are a blow to international fuel movements and would be a negative development, as we always said, but not one that directly impacted on Australia. Nevertheless, we welcome that action.
0: Australia's political community is mourning the loss of former Liberal MP Bruce Baird, who's passed away at the age of 84. Baird served in both state and federal parliaments, earning widespread respect for his stance on social issues and his role in delivering Sydney's 2000 Olympics. Deputy Liberal leader in New South Wales, Natalie Ward, says he was a true parliamentarian.
2: There was laughter when Bruce was around, and aside from the achievements, there were so many others. He should have been Premier of New South Wales, and he just brought genuine Liberal conviction. He knew how to bring people with him, Luke, and that was one of his great achievements.
0: Police say there is no suggestion a car was deliberately driven into a crowd of NRL fans in Newcastle, north of Sydney this morning. Fans had gathered to cheer on Newcastle Knights players making their way to Sydney ahead of tomorrow's grand final when a BMW lost control and struck spectators who had lined the streets at Wall's End. 10 people were injured, two of them critically, including a 5-year-old girl. The 18-year-old provisional driver of the car was arrested. New South Wales Police Minister Yasmin Catley says it was a preventable tragedy and is again pleading with drivers to take care on the roads.
3: 2 days ago, the Minister for Roads, Jenny Aitchison, and I stood with police calling on motorists, calling on drivers to drive safely on our roads over the long weekend. We knew that this weekend would be a busy weekend.
0: Knights skipper Kalyn Ponga says his heart goes out to everyone injured in the crash as the town grapples with the events. Newcastle Mayor Gavin Morris says the community is heartbroken.
4: This was going to be a big day. It started out so joyous. It was going to be a day of celebration.
0: OpenAI is apologising after an agent accessed a New South Wales National Parks database without authorisation. The breach, which exposed historical fire data, is the latest in a series of unauthorised accesses targeting Australian government sites. Investigations into the incident are ongoing. Two teenage boys have been arrested after a series of armed robberies across Melbourne's southeast overnight. Madeline Burke reports.
5: Police allege a group armed with weapons and travelling in a stolen Toyota Prado robbed several businesses in Narre Warren South, Cranbourne and Berwick, stealing more than $8,000 in cash from one fast food outlet and assaulting a staff member. Officers spotted the Prado in Cranbourne around 4:15 this morning before a pursuit ended on the Monash Freeway. That's where the dog squad helped with the arrests of a 17-year-old and a 14-year-old, both from the Casey area. The 17-year-old was taken to hospital for treatment after being bitten by a police dog. The 14-year-old remains in custody, while a third male remains on the run. Madeline Burke, Melbourne.
0: This is Air National News. To the NRL Grand Final build-up, and Roosters coach Trent Robinson says tomorrow's decider will be the culmination of a campaign that has continued to grow all year. He says all the work now comes down to 80 minutes.
6: The clear sort of vision from the start of the year right through until now and the development of the combinations, the strength and power of the players, and then different parts of our game. And the ultimate is to play your best performance tomorrow. That's the ultimate. And I know we're ready for that.
0: The Panthers say they're hopeful captain Nathan Cleary will be back for round one next year. CEO Andrew Hill says there are positive signs.
7: Well, the surgeon was very happy. The surgeon's report was as good as we could have expected.
0: In AFL news, Fremantle's Luke Ryan says the Dockers' agonising grand final loss to Brisbane remains a tough pill to swallow. Despite the heartbreak, the defender says he's still incredibly proud of his group's effort and believes they have the foundation to be a consistent top four contender. Ryan says they don't need to completely reinvent the wheel over summer after the narrow loss.
8: I felt like we played 116 minutes out of 120, and credit to Brisbane, their 4 minutes was unbelievable and kicked those goals and we couldn't stop them. And we spoke about improving in the gym and our running, and we did that over the, like, so much better from previous years. And if we can get fitter and stronger again and faster, well, then that's going to help us a bit, and I'm sure we'll be back and we'll get better.
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2: Hello there, I'm Sean Bindley. Australia is welcoming the US President's decision to back away from a proposed diesel export ban. Donald Trump says the ban was never really on the table, but the G7 countries bowed to pressure from the White House and agreed to releasing fuel from their emergency reserves. Energy Minister Chris Bowen says it is a relief.
3: Australia hasn't been getting much diesel or fuel from the United States, about 2%. But nevertheless, any restrictions on exports are a blow to international fuel movements and would be a negative development, as we always said, but not one that directly impacted on Australia. Nevertheless, we welcome that action.
2: Australia's political community is mourning the loss of former Liberal MP Bruce Baird, who's passed away at the age of 84. Baird served in both state and federal parliaments, earning widespread respect for his stance on social issues and his role in delivering Sydney's 2000 Olympics. Deputy Liberal leader in New South Wales, Natalie Ward, says he was a true parliamentarian.
4: There was laughter when Bruce was around, and aside from the achievements, there were so many others. He should have been Premier of New South Wales, and he just brought genuine Liberal conviction. He knew how to bring people with him, Luke, and that was one of his great achievements.
2: Police say there is no suggestion a car was deliberately driven into a crowd of NRL fans in Newcastle, north of Sydney, this morning. Fans had gathered to cheer on Newcastle Knights players making their way to Sydney ahead of tomorrow's grand final when a BMW lost control and struck spectators who had lined the streets at Wall's End. 10 people were injured, two of them critically, including a 5-year-old girl. The 18-year-old provisional driver of the car was arrested. New South Wales Police Minister Yasmin Catley says it was a preventable tragedy and is again pleading with drivers to take care on the roads.
5: 2 days ago, the Minister for Roads, Jenny Aitchison, and I stood with police calling on motorists, calling on drivers to drive safely on our roads over the long weekend. We knew that this weekend would be a busy weekend.
2: Knights skipper Kaelin Ponga says his heart goes out to everyone injured in the crash as the town grapples with the events. Newcastle Mayor Gavin Morris says the community is heartbroken.
6: This was going to be a big day. It started out so joyous. It was going to be a day of celebration.
2: OpenAI is apologising after an agent accessed a New South Wales National Parks database without authorisation. The breach, which exposed historical fire data, is the latest in a series of unauthorised accesses targeting Australian government sites. Investigations into the incident are ongoing. Two teenage boys have been arrested after a series of armed robberies across Melbourne's southeast overnight. Madeline Burke reports.
7: Police allege a group armed with weapons and travelling in a stolen Toyota Prado robbed several businesses in Narre Warren South, Cranbourne and Berwick.
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2: Hello there, I'm Sean Bindley. Australia is welcoming the US President's decision to back away from a proposed diesel export ban. Donald Trump says the ban was never really on the table, but the G7 countries bowed to pressure from the White House and agreed to releasing fuel from their emergency reserves. Energy Minister Chris Bowen says it is a relief.
3: Australia hasn't been getting much diesel or fuel from the United States, about 2%. But nevertheless, any restrictions on exports are a blow to international fuel movements and would be a negative development, as we always said, but not one that directly impacted on Australia. Nevertheless, we welcome that action.
2: Australia's political community is mourning the loss of former Liberal MP Bruce Baird, who's passed away at the age of 84. Baird served in both state and federal parliaments, earning widespread respect for his stance on social issues and his role in delivering Sydney's 2000 Olympics. Deputy Liberal leader in New South Wales, Natalie Ward, says he was a true parliamentarian.
4: There was laughter when Bruce was around, and aside from the achievements, there were so many others. He should have been Premier of New South Wales, and he just brought genuine Liberal conviction. He knew how to bring people with him, Luke, and that was one of his great achievements.
2: Police say there is no suggestion a car was deliberately driven into a crowd of NRL fans in Newcastle, north of Sydney, this morning. Fans had gathered to cheer on Newcastle Knights players making their way to Sydney ahead of tomorrow's grand final when a BMW lost control and struck spectators who had lined the streets at Wall's End. 10 people were injured, two of them critically, including a 5-year-old girl. The 18-year-old provisional driver of the car was arrested. New South Wales Police Minister Yasmin Catley says it was a preventable tragedy and is again pleading with drivers to take care on the roads.
5: 2 days ago, the Minister for Roads, Jenny Aitchison, and I stood with police calling on motorists, calling on drivers to drive safely on our roads over the long weekend. We knew that this weekend would be a busy weekend.
2: Night skipper Kaelin Ponga says his heart goes out to everyone injured in the crash as the town grapples with the events. Newcastle Mayor Gavin Morris says the community is heartbroken.
6: This was going to be a big day. It started out so joyous. It's going to be a day of celebration.
2: OpenAI is apologising after an agent accessed a New South Wales National Parks database without authorisation. The breach, which exposed historical fire data, is the latest in a series of unauthorised accesses targeting Australian government sites. Investigations into the incident are ongoing. Two teenage boys have been arrested after a series of armed robberies across Melbourne's southeast overnight. Madeline Burke reports.
7: Police allege a group armed with weapons and travelling in a stolen Toyota Prado robbed several businesses in Narre Warren South, Cranbourne and Berwick, stealing more than $8,000 in cash from one fast food outlet and assaulting a staff member. Officers spotted the Prado in Cranbourne around 4:15 this morning before a pursuit ended on the Monash Freeway. That's where the dog squad helped with the arrests of a 17-year-old and a 14-year-old, both from the Casey area. The 17-year-old was taken to hospital for treatment after being bitten by a police dog. The 14-year-old remains in custody, while a third male remains on the run. Madeline Burke, Melbourne.
2: This is Air National News. To the NRL Grand Final build-up, and Roosters coach Trent Robinson says tomorrow's decider will be the culmination of a campaign that has continued to grow all year. He says all the work now comes down to 80 minutes.
8: The clear sort of vision from the start of the year right through until now and the development of the combinations, the strength and power of the players, and then different parts of our game. And the ultimate is to play your best performance tomorrow. That's the ultimate. And I know we're ready for that.
2: The Panthers say their hopeful captain Nathan Cleary will be back for round one next year. CEO Andrew Hill says there are positive signs.
9: Well, the surgeon was very happy. The surgeon's report was as good as we could have expected.
2: In AFL news, Fremantle's Luke Ryan says the Dockers' agonising grand final loss to Brisbane remains a tough pill to swallow. Despite the heartbreak, the defender says he's still incredibly proud of his group's effort and believes they have the foundation to be a consistent top four contender. Ryan says they don't need to completely reinvent the wheel over summer after the narrow loss.
10: I felt like we played 116 minutes out of 120, and credit to Brisbane, their 4 minutes was unbelievable and kicked those goals and we couldn't stop them. And we spoke about improving in the gym and our running, and we did that over the, like, so much better from previous years. And if we can get fitter and stronger again and faster, well, then that's going to help us a bit, and I'm sure we'll be back and we'll get better.
2: Australian Independent Radio News.

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0: pumped up feel good music connecting the 10th month. Ladies and gentlemen, it's Ayu Bowen from the land down under. Good morning to you and welcome to another edition of the Brad and Kiara Show, coming to you from a brand new country this weekend.
1: Technically, we are not coming to you from the land down under, but adjacent, yes, let's say, yes, a neighboring country. yes, but I guess you could call it one of those places as well, because it is in the vicinity. But we will be giving you more details throughout the show around where we are coming to you from and what the plan is over the next couple of days as we enjoy a little holiday.
0: Exploring all corners of the globe is, of course, the intention. We'll tell you all about it as the show continues. Now, on the show this weekend, ladies and gentlemen, we will be connecting with Shivani Dheeraj. She's the president connecting the PPA of Chundikulai Girls College, Jaffna, the PPA in Sydney. We also talked to, of course, Shri, the president of the Wesley OBA in Sydney, Australia. They got the double blue ball to happen very soon. We got details on that. And, of course, from New Zealand on the show, we got Shahan Vimalaratne. This weekend, the Peterites will, of course, have the Peterite dance in Auckland. And we got details on that.
1: And we've got some great stories we want to share with you as well. And if there's anything you would like us to talk about or share with us, let us know through our WhatsApp Global line, +61479191883, or through our social pages. We'd love to hear from you. Share all the details of events that will be happening over the next couple of months so that more people can be involved.
0: Now, this weekend, of course, is a big one back in Sydney, ladies and gentlemen. That's, of course, the NRL Grand Finals to happen on Sunday. We'll touch on that so that you get a flavor of what's happening and what's buzzing. And also, in line with that, it is also a long weekend. Not really connecting the NRL, but Monday is a holiday, which then opens up double demerit. That's, of course, the fines as far as violating road rules are concerned. So if you are going to be, of course, driving anywhere in New South Wales, you got to be extra cautious. Violating is going to cost you two times, which is, of course, what double demerit is all about. We'll connect you with headlines from Sydney. We got headlines coming out of Colombo. And, of course, a few stories coming out of New Zealand as the show continues.
1: 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Here's Collective Soul with Run.

0: favorite collective soul tracks this morning on the show, which came out back, of course, in the late 90s. This is, of course, Run. If you just tuned in, good morning to you. No matter where you are in the world, thank you for choosing to start this weekend with the Brad and Kiara show. And Kiara is going to give you all the details now about our location. Yes, we are exploring a new country, which we haven't been to before. And it's just for a few days, but at the end of the day, trying to make the best of these few days. We'll talk about that. Before we get into that, though, it is the 51st Inter-School All-Ireland Shakespeare Drama Competition final weekend in Colombo. That's right, the girls took on the battle yesterday at the Bishop's Auditorium, and Saturday night belongs to the gentlemen, the boys finals. Who could it be? If you want more details, stick around. We got the organizers from the Colombo North Rotary Club as well as the Colombo YMCA. La Seca will return and give you the details you want.
1: We're coming to you from Auckland, New Zealand this weekend, and we're hoping to share everything we are experiencing today and over the next couple of weeks as well. Luckily for Brad, and maybe it's because I am searching certain topics, I have found quite a lot of specialty chocolate stores that we can, you know, sort of check out. So that will be nice. But Auckland itself, beautiful place. I can't believe that we haven't really come here before, considering how close we have been to New Zealand, but that hasn't been really an option that we've explored. We prefer the northwest of the... Yes, I was going to say.
0: If it was on the path to Sri Lanka, we would have most certainly stopped, but it is going the other way.
1: Yes.
0: So that is clearly the reason why we have not explored this land after about 15, 16 years.
1: Yes.
0: Either way, because the flight to Colombo backfired.
1: Didn't happen this year.
0: We have decided
1: alternate
0: to,
1: options.
0: Yes, exactly. Yep. Ladies and gentlemen, since we are coming to you from Auckland this weekend, let's connect you with, of course, a big Sri Lankan event happening right here in Auckland, the Peterite Dance, ladies and gentlemen, this weekend. And right now, the president himself, Shohan Vimalaratne, on the Brad and Kiara show.
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3: Kiara, good morning. Ayubon, Manakkam. This is Shohan Vimalaratne, president of the St. Peter's College Old Boys Union in New Zealand, on the Brad and Kiara show. To all Peterites in New Zealand and around the world, the Old Boys Union in New Zealand will be organizing a dance on the 3rd of October 2026. For more information, please go to our Facebook page on SPCOBU New Zealand, where you can find all the details pertaining to the entertainment, to the food, to the table seating, and what's going to come up on that night. 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

sticks around and, of course, giving you that perfect start to your weekend, ladies and gentlemen. In August 2022, these guys, BB Mac, released their second album, which was called Into Your Head, if you missed out. And then, of course, the first single that came out of that album was Out of My Heart, Into Your Head. Oh. If you just tuned in, good morning to you. This is the Brad and Kiara Show. It is double demerit as far as, of course, this long weekend is concerned in New South Wales for our listeners catching this from Sydney. I hope, of course, the weather is

0: good in that part of the world. Now, we'll most certainly give you some details around the possible fines that you could, pocket if you go and violate the rules and regulations. That's coming up as the show continues.
1: And also, if you want to wear, last weekend, specifically on the 27th of September, World Tourism Day 2026 was celebrated. And the theme for this year's World Tourism Day was Digital Agenda and Artificial Intelligence to Redesign Tourism, one of Brad's favorite topics. And the focus areas were on three specific, branches. One was a technological innovation, where you're driving digital transformation and artificial intelligence to create more tourism. Smart destinations, which means that they use AI to personalize travel planning, predictive analytics, and of course, handling visitor flows, which I think is a good thing, because we've heard so many stories and seen so many reels, I'm pretty sure, about over tourism in certain areas. So I think if that can work, a lot of people would find it very useful. And lastly, inclusivity and sustainability, ensuring that small businesses and developing destinations also benefit from tech advancements without widening inequalities. So very interesting. I think, a lot of focus on certain areas. And if you can use technology to improve the process, I say why not? But apart from this, I came across some other interesting articles related to world tourism, specifically around the themes that we talked about, which we will discuss throughout the show today.
0: Talk about, of course, that same topic. The Sri Lankan Prime Minister Harini Amarasuriya made a statement in connection to the 2026 World Tourism Day celebrations. We'll touch on that, a very ambitious plan that Sri Lanka is working towards. Stick around for those details. If you just tuned in, this is the Brad and Kiara Show, coming to you this weekend, ladies and gentlemen, from Auckland, New Zealand. Right now, more music. Here's Olivia Rodrigo. I know.

0: of reminds you about making the best of every single opportunity that, you know, life throws at you. At the end of the day, you never know when it all ends. Not to be, you know, that negative person, but that is a bit of reality. So that's one of the things that we believe in, trying to, you know, make the best of every possible opportunity and live for the moment, which is something that drives us, or at least something I believe in. So far, that's one of the reasons why we've landed in this, you know, new place for at least a couple of days, Auckland, New Zealand. Now, what are the main attractions that you want to go check out? We haven't really gone and explored anything yet. We are going to do that right after this. And that's, of course, the plan. But what exactly have you got in mind? What do you want to achieve during this mini break? Apart from, of course, a holiday, what are the things you want to go and see, experience, feel, touch, so on?
1: Well, I am a very food-inspired person, so I have noted down a few locations that have particular types of food that I want to try out in Auckland, as well as a few other locations that we're planning to drive down to. But specifically in Auckland, other than that, I really just want to walk around and have a look. I want to check out Mount Eden, because that seems like a go-to place when you come here. And there are
0: Is it as beautiful as Sripadi?
1: I think it's different. I don't think you can compare the two. I think
0: of
1: it's just different.
0: Can't, but
1: yes.
0: Anyway.
1: Yes, and there is a specific attraction here in Auckland that I want to go to, which is related to film sets and props and whatnot. So we are
0: like
1: hoping to
0: Lord
1: check that.
0: Of the Rings?
1: Yes, we are hoping to check it out. But this place is not only limited to the Lord of the Rings. It's others as well. But yes,
0: other movies were shot in this country.
1: No. It's got nothing to do with the movies that were shot here in New Zealand. It's specific to movies and movie sets. So it's more or less like a background workshop type of place where you get to see a lot of different things related to movies. So our son and I are very interested in these background, you know, props and other things that happen. So hopefully it can be a family outing, but I hope two people are more interested than the others.
0: I hope it lives up to that expectation, you see. But anyway, ladies and gentlemen, on the topic of, you know, World Tourism Day, Sri Lankan Prime Minister Harini Amarasuriya said that the government aims to attract 4 million tourists annually, and of course to generate 8 billion US dollars, that is, in tourism revenue by 2030. Mm-hmm. So that is, of course, the target. She was speaking at the 2026 World Tourism Day celebrations a few days back, and noted that Sri Lanka had welcomed 2.36 million foreigners or tourists in the year 2025, generating around 3.2 billion US dollars, that is, as foreign exchange earnings. Mm. So, yep, that's definitely rising, which is good. And let's see whether we can get to that big figure, over 8 billion US dollars, that is, of course, by 2030, being, of course, the target for the Sri Lankan government.
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0: music from the year 2000, Coyote Ugly, if you can remember, was the album. Talk about Can't Find the Moonlight. Leanne Rimes from the year 2000 this morning right here on the Brad and Kiara show from New Zealand. If you just tuned in, we intend to check out whatever we can and a bit of Sri Lankan shops. If we can, find a few of them, that'll be incredible. But this weekend in New Zealand, the Sri Lankan community will be getting together as the Peterites will be having their dance. I'm not sure that we're going to stop there, but we most certainly will be checking out a lot of things in Auckland this weekend.
1: And an article that I've been reading about is whether it's a great idea to share selfies or videos of you in the workplace, and if it helps or if it doesn't.
0: Most certainly it can't, in my opinion, but let's hear you.
1: Depends on your role and the type of organization or company you work in, is the consensus. Because, yes, if you work in a larger organization where privacy is really important, you have to be, aware of certain permissions that you have to take before you post something, which is understandable, which there have been instances where that hasn't happened and people have fallen into quite a bit of trouble. But then there are certain instances where even large organizations purposefully share information. So you may or may not have seen like a day in the life of an intern or a day in the life of a certain role to promote certain things that the organization has and the way they work to create engagement with people, to show sort of their employee engagement and what they do, which can help the organization's brand. But then they talk about the fact that you still need to be mindful because, in the age of AI, it's very easy to manipulate a video or a photograph, and that can lead to much larger repercussions and issues if you are not careful. But then the other side of it is that if it's a smaller company that's looking to promote their brand, it can really help if you share selfies and, videos of what you do and certain interactions even with your clients. That can really help. But I think a lot of people have said that if you are sort of the owner or someone driving it helps. But if you're like an employee, it is a little bit cringe. That is the exact word that's in the article. It's a little bit cringe of you sharing things about your workplace on certain platforms if you're not someone who's totally into it, which I agree with.
0: Depends on your management and managers, because they're the ones who control this. And no matter what your intention is, it can always be sometimes a disaster, sometimes an absolute brilliant move. So,
1: and you should leave it to the social media team of your company to do the needful, I think.
0: Or follow, of course, the protocol and make sure you get whatever approval that is required before you decide to do what you think is the right thing, which might not be the right thing as far as those decision-making people are concerned. Ladies and gentlemen, more music right now, a bit of...

0: weekend, of course, back in Sydney, ladies and gentlemen, as the Knights are preparing for their first NRL decider in 25 years. They're up against the mighty Sydney Roosters on Sunday. Let's see what happens. Could this be the year for the Newcastle Knights? Or, well, of course, the Sydney Roosters have a field day connecting the NRL Grand Finals. Happens on Sunday. If you want to find out what happens, of course, check out your socials, as this is going to be the topic coming out of New South Wales.
1: And as you know, we're coming to you from New Zealand, the North Island of New Zealand, this weekend. And something we're trying really hard not to do is get distracted by the different, you know, viewpoints and attractions that we will find along the way. We are driving around, which we have been told that it is very easy to get distracted and stop halfway through because there are lots of places to see. So we're hoping to stick to a plan because we already have sort of, you know, booked certain places that we want to go to, which we are hoping to make in time.
0: But see, life is all about the moments that you see. And if you don't stop to enjoy that moment, it could be gone forever.
1: I mean, I think as long as you do it within reason, it's fine. But the last thing I want to do is enjoy the moment and then miss out on other things that we have planned just because we got carried away.
0: You're going to lose something, so that is guaranteed. But I think if you're next to something, you should stop and enjoy it, because you don't know where you're heading, whether it's even going to be there, right?
1: I'm pretty sure the places we have booked will be there. That's the whole plan. That is why we paid for them. But yes, I agree. There are lots of beautiful places to stop by and just enjoy as well, as you do with any location, I guess, you go to, especially Sri Lanka. We know a lot of people who have said that we plan to go to this place, but we got distracted and stopped here and spent more time than we should have. So I'm sure most travelers feel that way.
0: Now, recently, there was, of course, one of those interesting days, a historic milestone, as the ICC called it. We are connecting you, of course, with the 27th of September, six men's ODI centuries on the same day. Two coming in from South Africa, one from the West Indies, two from India, and, of course, one from the English side on that crucial day. Six men's ODI centuries on the same day. Sri Lanka managed to get our name onto that, as collectively the team scored over 100 runs in, of course, that time, you know,
1: is
0: deciding
1: that good
0: game.
1: Or so, are you being sarcastic? I can't tell.
0: That's good. Time for a break.
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3: Hi, Bhavan, Vanakkam, and good morning to everyone listening to the Brad and Kiara show. I'm Shivani Dheeraj, president of the Chumbagli Girls College Alumni Association, New South Wales. 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Our participating alumni represent school communities from Colombo, Kandy, Jaffna and Bettiklo. And we're delighted to welcome CMRC Tungabi Women's Cottage as our eighth team. Our theme is celebrating women and well-being. Through a friendly day of netball, we are bringing women together to enjoy being active, reconnect with old friends and make new friendships. For many of us, it's also a chance to relive those wonderful memories of playing sport at school. Entry is free and food stalls will be available. 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
1: We're wishing you all the very best if you are celebrating your birthday this weekend. There's quite a few people who are celebrating theirs that happen to be celebrities as well. So if you know these people, the list is quite long. Alicia Vikander. The actress. You know, she was in like The Danish Girl. She was in Lara Croft, the new Lara Croft series. She was in The Light Between the Oceans, I think, as well. That, so quite a few movies.
0: I haven't watched
1: She celebrates her birthday this weekend.
0: Not that popular, right?
1: Another Alicia Silverstone celebrates her birthday. You know this one, yes.
0: Of course, Alicia Silverstone starred in the first few Aerosmith videos.
1: Yes, correct, correct.
0: She's one of the most good-looking ladies at that time in the early 90s. Mm-hmm, yes, clearly.
1: Yes, she celebrates her birthday this weekend. And Leanne Pinnock from Little Mix, the girl band, she celebrates her birthday this weekend as well. Dakota Johnson celebrates her birthday this weekend.
0: This is Dakota Johnson. I always get confused. This is the...
1: Not Dakota Fanning. Dakota
0: 50
1: Johnson.
0: Shades of...
1: Yes, yes, yes.
0: Okay, she's got a new movie, by
1: Verity,
0: the way.
1: Verity, yes, that's right.
0: Right.
1: Susan Sarandon, the actress, celebrates her birthday as well. And who else? Gwen Stefani celebrates her birthday this weekend. So does Noah Schnapp. All Stranger Things fans obviously know of him. He plays the role of Will Byers, a boy who gets sort of abducted and gets stuck in the Upside Down from the first season. Yes.
0: Wow, take that one. Your big birthdays then. See, but they know these individuals. From Sydney, we have Rukshan Anthony. From the United Kingdom, Yasmin de Dodwell. We also have Sudesh Veera Singh from St. Joseph's College in Sydney. The list continues. Natalia Guruge. We got Shalinda Fernando. Nicholas Leonage. Nadishani Balage. We have Gihan Vijay Ratna, Anath Manjula, Praveena Maheshwaran. She's very popular these days. Happy birthday to you, Praveena. We also got more big birthdays. Rukshan Desan Nayaka, Melon Pereira, Anton Fernando, Fazmi. We got Dimutu Pereira, Prasanna Basnayaka, Nigel Adams, Himala Hemasiri, Shahan Ditisera, Jason Atwell, Sachita Piris, Tatsa Sarani Jayakodi, Kavindi Fonseca, Zara Rajaguru, Roshani Madhara Singha, we have Resh Pereira, Nishan Herat, Ajit Fernando, Shalinda Fernando, I think I read that name. We also got, let me see, Malika Rahal, Dimut Pereira, Shamara Fonseca, Kishani Silva, Shiram J, not forgetting Kasun Ratnayaka, Sudam, Kumaranatunga. Kumaranatunga, spelt with a C. Obviously, it threw me off completely. But yeah, there you go. Happy birthday to you, Sudam. And finally, we have Nafraz Deen. Our big birthdays this weekend. If you know any of them, please do call and wish them and tell them you heard this on the Brad and Kiara show coming out of Auckland, Sydney. No, Auckland, New Zealand. Ayo.
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0: Vibes as we step into our second hour from Auckland, New Zealand this weekend. That's right, only this weekend. The Brad and Kiara Show are making, of course, everything count, connecting with Lunkins and giving you, of course, that opportunity to get a kick start to your weekend. No matter where you are in the world, thank you as always for choosing to start your weekend with the Brad and Kiara Show.
1: And we're coming to you from the North Island of New Zealand, and we have been told...
0: It took a while for me to figure this part out. Yes. So I was like, what is the North Island, man? And then later, of course, I realized, well, there are two prominent islands as opposed to the other almost 700 mini islands that they have. But I think they're the ones that are more attractive.
1: I don't know, but I have been told that the South Island is the more attractive as far as tourists and, you know, beauty is concerned. So I guess we'll have to do another trip at some point to visit the South Island, because we didn't plan, as in time-wise, we don't have enough time to travel down to the South Island, but we are hoping to travel down North Island a little bit and check out a few places and hopefully do some like stops, random stops whenever we see something, which is something we were told to expect by people we know who've traveled here. So we'll see how we go. But overall, we are very excited to be at a new place and explore new things.
0: Kiara has been instrumental in this holiday, so it's her little baby of planning this properly. I haven't really spent much, as you've gathered, so I'm going to, you know, take
1: give
0: a
1: feedback.
0: And give feedback, of course. So I'm there to analyze these little places that they're going to, and then of course, you know, have that post-mortem, which she loves, by the way. So let's wait and see whether this you know, lives up to that expectation, ladies and
1: yours
0: gentlemen.
1: Yours or mine?
0: But all of us. I'm fascinated by the currency, by the way. It looks much more colourful, so to put it. But of course, very similar to what you get in Australia. Anyway, we'll talk more about all these things as the show continues.
1: And we'll be talking about tourism and trends that have emerged and what to look out for if you are planning to travel, because as we said earlier, World Tourism Day was celebrated last weekend, and we've got lots of information to share with you.
0: An handball tournament in Sydney connecting, of course, Sri Lankan schools to happen on Monday the 5th, which is a public holiday. We'll give you details on that. We also got details connecting Wesley College and their upcoming Double Blue Dance. Ladies and gentlemen, we've got so many things we need to talk about, but right now, let's take you back in time to the 70s, 1972. Take this classic, It Never Rains in Southern California, right here on the Brad

0: This weekend right here on the Brad and Kiara show, 70s music, and interestingly to go with that song, we've seen of course floods in most parts of the world, in New York City, Boston, things did not stop there, even Bangkok made it to the news last weekend with, you know, a lot of crazy floods that, you know, were reported through various news channels. Sure hope things are good no matter where you are. It's kind of unpredictable weather that we are hearing from all corners of the world, but either way, sure hope things are good no matter where you are. Now, since we're coming to you from Auckland, I was just trying to figure out how the time difference actually plays. The time difference between Sydney and Auckland is 3 hours.
1: Yes.
0: Which is interesting. It's not that crazy from what I gathered. And then the time difference between Sri Lanka and, of course, Auckland is 7.5 hours. So, yeah, that's a little hard to process. But that's, of course, how things roll. And to complicate that a little bit, main base in Sydney is going to see a time difference.
1: Yes.
0: That's tomorrow with daylight savings kicking in.
1: Yes.
0: The time gap between Sydney and Colombo currently is 5.5 hours. That's going to reduce to 4.5 hours with, of course, the clocks going forward on Sunday morning. So get ready for that, especially if you've got family connecting, of course, Colombo and anywhere else in Sydney. The time difference will come to play. That's tomorrow, Sunday, ladies and gentlemen, which is the 4th of October.
1: And apart from the time difference this long weekend, it also happens to be the NRL Grand Finals weekend. And
0: people are going to get late for that game. That's all.
1: And I think, you know, the controversy around the entertainment during that game has somewhat overshadowed, you know, actual...
0: They've now promised something is going to happen, but nobody knows what is going to happen, but it is going to happen.
1: Yes, but I think if you read through the articles, there were a lot of questions around why is it so important to have like a major artist performing at these events. And as you know, the Super Bowl, it's like a major thing, the halftime show, and almost every sporting event has, you know, someone that they practically fly in from somewhere to do this. So a lot of conversations around, is it really important? Is it detracting from the actual attention of the game? Or could that money spent be, you know, used somewhere else at a grassroots level to support the sport itself? So a lot of interesting debates happening in social media, in, you know, newsrooms and sports rooms all over the world.
0: Talk about, of course, the NRL Grand Finals this weekend, ladies and gentlemen. We'll talk more about that. But this time on the show, we got Shivani Dheeraj, who's going to connect you with, of course, this massive netball tournament connecting Sri Lankan schools on Monday, the 5th of October in Sydney, Australia.
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3: Aribavan, Vanakkam, and good morning to everyone listening to the Brad and Kiara show. I'm Shivani Dheeraj, president of the Chumbukli Girls College Alumni Association, New South Wales. 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And we are delighted to welcome CMRC Tungabi Women's Cottage as our 8th team. Our theme is celebrating women and well-being. Through a friendly day of netball, we are bringing women together to enjoy being active, reconnect with old friends and make new friendships. For many of us, it's also a chance to relive those wonderful memories of playing sport at school. Entry is free and food stalls will be available. 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For more details, keep listening to the Brad and Kiara show.
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0: Oh, don't you love it when songs from this fantastic era continues to rule radio? 1999 music, a bit of Bewitched with, of course, Jesse. Hold on, right here on the Brad and Kiara show. Ladies and gentlemen, stick around. We talk to the president of the Wesley College OBA in Sydney very soon. That's, of course, Sri, who's going to give us some details connecting a big event, connecting Wesley College, all Wesleyites in Sydney, Australia. Stick around for that right here on the Brad and Kiara show.
1: And coming up next on the show, we'll also be talking about something that a lot of people, well, not a lot of people, but quite a few people have taken to when it comes to what they do and how much they share around their work life. And a few articles and conversations happening around how much you should share and what you should think about when you do. So we'll be discussing that next on the show.
0: Now, it is the Labor Day long weekend in Sydney for our listeners catching this special, especially from New South Wales. And a double demerit points period will, of course, be enforced in New South Wales and the Australian capital, ACT, over the Labor Day long weekend. Mm-hmm. Now, motorists are warned that increased penalties will be applied to those caught committing a range of offences between Friday, that's over the weekend, and all the way until Monday, the 5th of October.

0: October. Now, road users can, of course, clock up to 10 demerit points if you're caught using, a mobile phone while driving during this period. That's right, people caught driving with phones on their laps or in their hands will still cop $423. Oh. That is the fine, mm-hmm. but more than the fine, the problem is double demerit points, mm-hmm. which is going to then take your license away,
1: yeah.
0: Which is going to create a bigger problem. So, mm-hmm. bottom line, do not violate the road rules, then you're not going to get fined. Simple as that.
1: Here's one of the most played songs at the moment, Somba with Home Wrecker.

0: biggest hits the way you want it over the weekend. Coming to you from Auckland, New Zealand, ladies and gentlemen. You are listening to the Brad and Kiara Show. And we sure hope things are good. We are quite excited about, of course, this weekend as we explore a different part of, you know, the world and Auckland. Interestingly, we had a good friend who we planned to surprise. But she surprised us by leaving for Sri Lanka just after we bought our tickets. So I'm like, ayyoh. So that's the situation. Ross, who's listening to us from Korte, sure hope they're enjoying a tabiligiri at least, while of course enjoying that Sri Lankan warmth. While we are on pins now, wondering how the weather is going to play here, because Sydney has been a mixed bag. As I said, we had temperatures hitting 31 degrees when I played cricket, and every other day it's been so cold.
1: Yes.
0: So I'm not sure which way it's going to play. We haven't really brought a lot of warm outfits based on our short holiday, so fingers crossed that we will be able to manage, survive, and enjoy.
1: And we have planned for a few evening/nighttime excursions as well, based on the things that we want to do. But I'm sure we can we will figure something out, because we really want to explore as much as we can. Because I think the great thing is, as with most locations, there is something for everybody. And because we are more or less of an outdoorsy type of family, we really would like to enjoy the beautiful scenery plus everything else that it has to offer as much as we can. But unfortunately for Brad, one of his most favorite chocolate brands is produced, you know, or originates from New Zealand.
0: Yes.
1: However, the chocolate factory is in the South Island.
0: Kiara has bought tickets for the wrong part of this country, and I'm in the wrong side. Now I'm looking for a little boat to, you know, manage my way back to the other island and then back to Colombo. Oh, how's that idea? Boat's going the other way. That should be fun, right?
1: That is going to be a very long trip, one that you have not planned for this month at least.
0: I am so hungry to get back to Sri Lanka. Trust me, I will embark on this challenge, this expedition.
1: One-man journey.
0: And of course, then change the new stories. You know, a man from Sydney goes to Auckland and then tries to go to Colombo. How cool is that going to be for the Sri Lankan Navy? I mean, we blocked the boat. They made sure they didn't come without a valid visa. And, you know, that's just the kind of story you want. But anyway, ladies and gentlemen, time for this update. Connecting the Wesleyites here in Sydney. Here's Sri, the president, who's got an invitation for all Wesleyites and, of course, friends of Wesleyites to be there on the 7th of November.
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3: I want Wanakam. Good morning, everyone. I'm Sri, the president of Westry College Old Boys Association in Sydney. It's a pleasure to be with you on the Brad and Kiara Show. Westry College has shaped generations of young men back home in Colombo. Many of us now call Sydney home, but the friendships we made under the double blue have stayed with us. Our association keeps that spirit alive by bringing old boys and their families together. That's why I'm delighted to invite you to the Double Blue Ball, scheduled to be held on Saturday, the 7th of November at the Wentworthville Leagues Club. 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
2: 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Yeah.

0: Dua Lipa with Feel Good Music right here from Auckland, New Zealand on the Brad and Kiara show. My plan is to check out at least a couple of these places. Mm-hmm. I've done, of course, clearly a Google search and trying to see which one is going to be the best. The Auckland Botanic Gardens. Do you think it's as good as Peradeniya or Hagala?
1: Let's hope so.
0: Then they have the Auckland Zoo, which mm-hmm. is also making it to the news. Mm-hmm. I'm guessing it is maybe close as the Hagala Zoo or somewhat close to that. The Auckland War Memorial Museum is also coming up on the searches as a place I should check out. Mm-hmm. Should I? Mission Bay, New Zealand. This beach coastal suburb is supposed mm-hmm. to be good. Now, I've actually read a few things about this, so I just might drive the whole family to this particular location if there is parking, which is not too expensive. Mm-hmm. I hope it's not like Sydney, which can be quite annoying at times. Yes. But otherwise, the Sky Tower, just like the Nelumpokuna, mm-hmm. in Sri Lanka, or the Sky Tower that they have in Sydney, mm-hmm. Appears to be a topic with some stunning views. So yep. maybe towards the night when the lights are on, if it's not mm-hmm. too cold, we can go there. Or the Auckland Art Gallery, which is also, you know, right up there. The Auckland Harbour Bridge doesn't look as good as the Sydney Harbour Bridge.
1: You sound like someone who's promoting like a tourism company, but...
0: No, I am trying to find things to do in Auckland, ladies
1: and
0: gentlemen.
1: It's a bit too late now. We have already planned the itinerary. So
0: you have planned. I haven't.
1: You can't add things in this last, you know, hour.
0: I'm a person who, you know, sees the moment at that last minute.
1: I'm sorry to break it to you, but you might have to go by yourself to these places.
0: These are the Auckland tourist attractions, as they call it. Mm-hmm. So you never know. We might end up checking out some of them, but we'll most certainly talk about this in the weeks to come. And if we bump into any Lankans, mm-hmm. they most certainly will be featured on the Brad and Kiara show in the weeks to come. Now, production team is dreading this trip, as you know, we normally pick up quite a lot of audio clips from all corners
1: that are stored for like a year.
0: And then eventually they come out. So fingers crossed. We'll keep you posted around what happens in the next few days.
1: Now, as you know, we were talking about World Tourism Day that happened last weekend, and interestingly enough, I found some travel preferences that have shifted over the last couple of years, which I think aligns with most travel that people do these days. Picking up is experiential travel boom, which is basically where people search for cultural entertainment and culinary attractions, which is up about 15% in the last 2 years, where, you know, travelers prioritize these things when they travel rather than just go doing some sightseeing.
0: And on the same topics, we must talk about Sri Lanka's MasterChef, which is, you know, obviously making a lot of headlines mm-hmm. over the weekends. Mm-hmm. You can check this out between 8 o'clock on Swarnavahini on both Saturday and Sunday. It is the second edition, and we're talking about MasterChef Sri Lanka, which is the most watched, most talked about show in the country.
1: And which explains why there's something called the gastronomy effect, which is where over 50% of travelers now prioritize food when they plan trips. So, you know, shows like MasterChef appeal to a global audience where you can see Sri Lankan food being promoted and people then deciding to travel to Sri Lanka because of things like that. So yes, a lot of people, obviously, the value factor comes in, but there are so many other things that are prioritized when people pick travel destinations as well.
0: A shout out going out to the organizers of course, this weekend's inter-school Shakespeare drama competition, the 51st final that is taking place. The Rotary Club of Colombo North and the Colombo YMCA responsible for putting this show once again. Keep up the good work, guys, and thank you for, you know, giving a chance to our young Sri Lankans to, you know, to feel the power of theatre and stage. Let's continue with those feelings.

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1: Kiara, good morning. Ayubowan, Manakkam. This is Shohan Vimalaratna, president of the St. Peter's College Old Boys Union in New Zealand on the Brad and Kiara Show. To all Peterites in New Zealand and around the world, the Old Boys Union in New Zealand will be organizing a dance on the 3rd of October 2026. For more information, please go to our Facebook page on SPCOBU New Zealand, where you can find all the details pertaining to the entertainment, to the food, to the table seating, and what's going to come up on that night. You can also listen in to the Brad and Kiara Show for more information. Take care. All the best.
0: Sri Lankan events.
2: Oh, yes, indeed. Something that's happening this weekend here in Auckland, connecting the Peterites and, of course, their dance. Big thank you going out to, Shohan Vimalaratna, the president of the St. Peter's College OBU in Auckland, New Zealand. Thanks a lot for making time for us and being on the show. You never know, if we have time, we might just stop by and crash that Peterite dance. We also got, of course, details connecting some big events happening in Sydney, the netball tournament. Shivani, thanks a lot for making time for us. We hope it'll be an absolute success on Monday the 5th, which is a public holiday, and calling all Sri Lankans in Sydney, New South Wales. Try to head over to St. Mary's to catch all the fun and, of course, be a part of this first Sydney Sri Lankan netball tournament, which, of course, has been so wanted, and it hopefully will be an absolute brilliant event. I've seen the Familians practicing a lot in Sydney, and I'm sure they are looking forward to winning this first netball tournament. We'll find out as to what really happens with the other Shivani, who's the president of the Familians in Sydney. Plus, we also need to remind you that this weekend it is, of course, the NRL Grand Final day. The two teams, the Sydney Roosters, going up against the Newcastle King Knights. Let's wait and see as to what happens. I'm putting my money on my team, which is the Sydney Roosters. Let's hope that they'll have a good outing. Plus, it is double demerit all the way till Monday the 5th for you in New South Wales and ACT. Please make sure you don't gift more than what you have to, with interest rates going up. That is the last thing you want these days. So try to, of course, work on those expenses, control them. In Sri Lanka, the 51st Inter-School All-Island Shakespeare Drama Competition Finals on Saturday at the Bishop's College Auditorium, connecting the boys. We take this opportunity to wish everybody involved all the very best, and a big thank you to the organizers, in particular connecting, of course, the YMCA in Sri Lanka, Colombo, as well as the Colombo North Rotary Club. Thank you for organizing this event yet again.
3: 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Thank you so much for tuning in and listening to us today. We'll be talking to you again next weekend. Until then, we hope you have a fantastic week ahead. Take care and stay safe.
2: As always, say it with me. No, it's not Sydney. It's Jaya Weber from Auckland, New Zealand, ladies and gentlemen. Until next weekend, it's goodbye. God bless from the Brad and Kiara Show. Leave you with...

0: That was Samba 12 to 12. Hello, everyone. You're listening to Alive 90.5 FM, the program Youth Vision with me, your host, Amber Mazinski. 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Sonal is a Sydney-based certified meditation teacher and accredited Clifton Strengths Coach with more than 15 years of corporate experience in talent management, coaching, learning development, and mindfulness, helping people grow, lead, and perform under pressure. 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Simple practical techniques you can use at your desk, before an exam, or when you can't switch off at night. She's here to share how a few minutes of breathing and meditation can help you feel calmer, think more clearly, and navigate the life stress without losing yourself along the way. Sonal, welcome to the show.
1: Thank you so much for having me. It's great to be here.
0: Now, as someone who helps others find their strengths and manage their anxiety, how did your own wellness journey begin?
1: Yeah, so look, my wellness journey was quite an evolutionary process, but it's not a unique journey. The story isn't unique. So, and it's focused around anxiety. What had happened was, you know, many years ago, I thought I had everything under control, you know, work, family, friends, and, you know, I was cool, calm and collected on the surface. But underneath, if you ever think of a duck, for example, if you see a duck gliding across the water, you know, you see it looks really smooth, but underneath its feet are kind of paddling frantically, and that's what it was for me. Very people could see that I had things figured out and things were under control, but internally I wasn't. Internally I wasn't coping at all. And so what had happened, and this was many, many years ago, I was at work and I had my first real panic attack, and that really, really scared me. I, of course, being at work, I was, you know, an ambulance was called and I was taken to hospital and they did series of tests. The doctor spoke to me, asked me questions and, you know, said, look, you've had a panic attack. But they didn't give me any kind of solutions or coping techniques or anything like that, and kind of sent me on my way. At that time, I didn't even have a language to describe what I was feeling, let alone any coping strategies that I could use. And then the other part of it was, because it happened at work, I felt really embarrassed because I felt like, oh, I've created a scene. They had to call an ambulance and they've got to do a work and health and safety incident report and all of that stuff. So it kind of, at that time, it kind of spiraled a little bit because of the embarrassment I felt. There was a huge fear that, oh my God, I'm going to go into public. What if I have another panic attack? So then there was a fear of going into trains and shopping centres and even back at work. And this is way before COVID. So, you know, nobody was working from home. So I then decided to see a therapist, and she was an absolutely fantastic therapist, and she showed me some really simple breathing techniques and breathing exercises that that could help me. And that then sparked my curiosity in regards to mindfulness and meditation. And I felt like I'm not the only one feeling this. I'm sure there'll be other people who obviously may not be saying it, but could be feeling similar. So then kind of that curiosity not only put me on my journey to wellness, but how could I then support and help other people through that process? So that's kind of like it's years in the making, but it was quite an evolutionary process to kind of be where I am here, wanting to support and help people through this.
0: Yeah, no, hearing your story, that was honestly inspiring that you got through it, and ultimately the first thing that you thought was, how can I help other people who are dealing with this same struggle?
1: Yeah, look, I wanted to understand you know, what was it for me? What was going on internally for me? Because panic attacks are a very scary thing. And when you're kind of going through that, you think, oh my God, it's almost like losing touch with that reality. So how, you know, it is a scary thing. So first and foremost, really wanting to understand what's going on internally, physiologically, and then how can I help myself and what can I do? But then how can I help other people through this process as well?
0: And you also mentioned that it was a silent struggle for you. So what advice do you have for someone who's keeping it all bottled up inside?
1: Yeah. So I think really several things. First is to be able to speak to somebody. I think that's really important, whether it's, you know, whether it's a close friend or a parent or a teacher or even a counsellor. Or there's, of course, you know, Lifeline. That's really important to connect to. The other thing is, notice the early warning signs. For me, a panic attack was, you know, racing heart, feeling tingling hands and feet, that shortness of breath. Because what normally happens in a panic attack is we tend to breathe very shallow and breathe kind of from the top of our chest. So that shortness of breath, that tummy upset. So really recognizing that. And then the simple things, especially when life gets really busy, work and all of that, is to really focusing on your sleep, making sure that you exercise, making sure that you move your body, making sure that you have clean, healthy food, hydration. It's simple stuff in that sense, but it all kind of adds up in terms of how it can support you.
0: So with the panic attack, you've been mentioning shortness of breath and tingling sensation. For those who are still unsure of what a panic attack looks like, and then also what steps can be actually taken to avert it, what would you say to them?
1: Yeah, look, so for me, as I mentioned, panic attack was that it felt like there was a sudden rush of intense fear. And it usually peaked, for me in a panic attack, it usually peaked around that 10-minute mark. And that fear that I felt, and it was an internal fear, it did not match the reality, the external reality of what was going on. And so, as I mentioned, you know, that dizziness, that tingling, that shortness of breath, it almost feels like, you know, you're putting your foot on the accelerator really, really fast, but there isn't any danger outside. So when we tend to breathe very shallow, breathe very fast, it upsets the balance of oxygen and carbon dioxide in our body. So what then happens is that it causes those scary symptoms. And then, of course, our brain then becomes hypervigilant, thinking that there's something wrong, and it kind of then spirals out. So, you know, in terms of your question was in terms of how, what someone should do, right?
0: Yeah, if they experience it.
1: Yeah, so The one of the quickest ways is that it causes those scary symptoms. And then, of course, our brain then becomes hypervigilant, thinking that there's something wrong, and it kind of then spirals out. So, you know, in terms of your question was in terms of

0: What then happens is that it causes those scary symptoms. And then, of course, our brain then becomes hypervigilant, thinking that there's something wrong, and it kind of then spirals out. So, you know, in terms of your question was in terms of how, what someone should do, right?
1: Yeah, if they experience it.
0: Yeah, so... The one of the quickest ways, so what then happens is that it causes those scary symptoms. And then, of course, our brain then becomes hypervigilant, thinking that there's something wrong, and it kind

0: quite reactive. One of the helpful things that I kind of think about when I'm looking at emotion or dealing with overwhelming emotions is to put a bit of a gap between how you're feeling and yourself. So, you know, often when we say if we've become really angry or frustrated, we'd say, you know what, I'm so angry, I'm so frustrated. But if you, and I know sometimes it doesn't happen all the time, but when you catch yourself to say, you know, part of me feels really angry, part of me feels really frustrated. And I know it sounds a little bit of semantics, but when you practice it enough, it creates a space between who you are and the emotions that you're feeling, which then helps you, take control of how you're feeling, and so that the emotions aren't so intense. The other thing I do want to point out is that there was a great research done by a neuroscientist called Matthew Lieberman from UCLA. And in his research, he identified, or he talked about, that when you label an emotion, it reduces its intensity. So say, and it's saying it internally and it's saying it to yourself. So say you, you wake up feeling grumpy and you're not quite sure why, just to label that, to say, there's grumpiness or grumpy. And that kind of really lessens that intensity of the emotion that you might be feeling.
1: That is so interesting. And even the fact that everything that you're saying is ultimately inherently simple.
0: Yeah.
1: Just breathing techniques or little things like changing the wording from I am angry to part of me feels angry,
0: yeah.
1: Right?
0: Because I am is your, like, you know, that anger isn't your identity. That anger isn't who you are. It's just part of you is feeling angry. And the other thing is we often live in our heads, and our emotions and feelings are in our body, right? So then think about, if you can, well, where am I feeling this anger? Where am I feeling this feeling? Is it in my chest? Is it in my stomach? Is it in my jaw? Do I have a tight jaw? It's just kind of being aware of how where is it feeling? And when you look at that from a point of curiosity and compassion about how you might be feeling, that also helps to kind of lessen the intensity of what you are feeling.
1: Yeah, that's so interesting. Again, looking and I guess focusing on the body and where you feel it.
0: Yeah. So, and also even giving it, sorry, I've got,
1: no,
0: also,
1: of course.
0: Okay, it's also giving it a color, because sometimes you say, well, okay, what am I feeling? And texture to it. Is it, so say if I was feeling really angry and it was, it was like, oh, I'm noticing a lump in my throat because I'm frustrated, for example. What does that feel like? And do it in a way that's quiet. And when I say intuitive, don't think too much about putting logic to it in terms of, oh, it has to be this color, or it has to be sitting here in my body. Just go with what comes up for you when you're kind of doing that self-investigation.
1: Because I feel like emotions themselves aren't really logical.
0: No.
1: Not at all, right?
0: No.
1: So people kind of, I really liked what you said about giving it a color,
0: yeah.
1: Labeling it. I guess almost taking control over it instead, yeah, of it taking control over you.
0: Yeah. And look, I will say this is a work in practice, because it doesn't happen all the time. And when it doesn't happen and you kind of get into that reactive mode, don't beat yourself up for it, right? But I always say, try and be reflective of any situation that has happened, and see in terms of how could you learn from that, right? But the more you practice this in real time, the more the easier it gets, right? But again, as I said, this is working practice, and it's usually working practice for really a long, almost the rest of our life, because, we're put into very different challenging situations as part of our life, but practice makes it easier.
1: Now, as part of the younger generation, many people I know experience anxiety due to HSC pressure, friends, and relationships. What advice do you have for younger people who may be struggling?
0: Yeah, so I want to say that feeling overwhelmed does not mean that you're failing. I think that's a real

0: really important thing to stress. The other thing that I do want to stress is, yes, HSC is really, really important, but, and I wish I knew this when I was going through HSC, and that is, it doesn't define your worth. So what I mean by that is, you know, your whole future, excuse me, is not dependent. There are many, many paths in life. So while it's important and while, yes, you've got to, you know, study and do all of that stuff, it shouldn't define your worth. And I think that's really important. Again, I think the basics, and if we get the basics right, things are a lot easier. So that is, you know, prioritizing sleep, you know, healthy eating, hydrating, moving your body and exercising. So if you're going to the gym, or even if it's just a simple walk in the park, taking your dog for a walk, for example. The other thing I think is really important is to minimize our screen time. You know, we are always on our phones. We're always in front of a computer or a laptop or our tablets. So really kind of at the end of the day, and sticking to it, right? So say if you say, right, I'm not going to be on my phone after 8 o'clock at night, for example, and to make sure, and again, as I said, look, this is working practice and sometimes it doesn't happen, but to have that intention of saying, look, I've decided that from this point in the evening, I'm not going to be on my screens, and to kind of stick to that. And that's really important. The other thing is breaking study into smaller chunks with real breaks is really important. You know, so for example, if you've spent a whole day studying, making sure you break it down into small chunks, and really when you're having that break, not to be sitting at your desk. So you get up and stretch or go outside or go sit in the backyard or whatever it might be to take that real break. And I also would say, don't compare your journey to other people, especially on social media, right? Because what you see on social media is often not the reality. And sometimes we get caught up in that. And just to take that step back and to say, you know, my journey is not the same as somebody else's journey.
1: And also they show a fabricated journey,
0: correct,
1: right?
0: Yeah.
1: Another thing that you mentioned was sleep. And I feel like the main thing that affects my sleep is my phone, right?
0: Yeah.
1: Not being able to break away from the screen because I'm used to going on it every night before bed.
0: Mm. So what I would suggest, and something that I do, is have a nighttime routine. So, and it doesn't have to take a long time. So as I said, yes, set some timer as to when you would, and it helps if you could even put your phone in another room, for example, so don't have your phone in your bedroom. So that way, you know, you'd have to physically get out of bed to get that phone, whereas if it's on your bedside table, you can just quickly reach it and that becomes quite easy to kind of get back onto it. But in terms of the nighttime or bedtime routine, the thing that I do is take about, you know, 5-10 minutes out before you're going to sleep. Think about three things that you're really grateful for that happened that day. And it could be as mundane as, you know, so for me, an example of this would be, so I work in the city and I catch a train in the city. And obviously, as you can imagine, and you know, the commute to the on the train in peak hour is really quite hectic. So, and I always kind of want to get a window seat, right? So, you know, the days that I get a window seat on the way into the office, you know, that kind of becomes part of one of my things that I'm really grateful for when I'm at the end of the day. So as mundane as I'm grateful that I've got a window seat. So think about the three things or four things or even five things, whatever kind of feels right for you. There's no right or wrong answer. But think about things that are you're really, really grateful for in the day that has happened. And then think about, you know, how do you, and this isn't about planning the next day in terms of the tasks that you need to complete, but think about how do you want to show up the next day? What do you want to be feeling the next day? So that kind of preps your mind and your brain for how you want to show up. And then the final part is just doing a very simple breathing exercise. And again, it's that, you know, if I always kind of come, there's many different breathing techniques and exercises, but one that I keep coming back to that's really simple is that 4-7-8. And I do that for about 5 to 10 kind of cycles. And that's my bedtime routine before I go to sleep. So it's really easy to incorporate, and it's a great way to kind of end the day and just thinking about how you would start the next day. And again, as I said, starting the next day isn't about the tasks that you've got to do and the tasks that you've got to switch off, but in terms of how you want to show up.
1: Thank you so much, Sonal. I feel like as someone from the younger generation, or even anyone who is listening, all of that advice, I will definitely take it in, especially having that nighttime routine and even having the phone out of your room, maybe changing your environment, having the charger in a different room.
0: Yeah.
1: Something as simple as that.
0: Yeah.
1: Everyone stay tuned, because Sonal and I will continue our conversation after the break.
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3: 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Station sponsor.

0: What a beautiful song. That was I'm Yours by Jason Mraz. You're listening to Alive 90.5 FM, the program Youth Vision, with me, your host, Amber Mazinski. And today I'm joined by Sonal, who is a Sydney-based certified meditation teacher and accredited Clifton Strengths coach. Now, when it comes to Clifton Strengths, I had the pleasure of completing my own assessment. And as a Clifton Strengths coach, could you please explain what it is to the listeners and its benefits?
1: Yeah, thank you. So really, Clifton Strengths is a strengths assessment, and it is created by a company called Gallup. And Gallup have based their decades of research in looking at what people do best. And what they've done is they have come up with 34 strengths that we all possess and we all have. But it's the way you answer the question. So it's an assessment that's not, it's not a fail or a pass assessment. There's no right or wrong. But the way you answer those questions decides the ranking of those Clifton Strengths. So we all have 34 strengths, and the way you answer your questions ranks, as I said, ranks your strengths. And one of the things that they say is, one of the great things about Clifton Strengths is it focuses on what is right with us rather than what is wrong with us, and how often, you know, we focus on, well, what's wrong with me and how can I fix that? But Clifton Strengths is, look, what is right with you and what are your strengths and how can you use your strengths? So with the 34 strengths, there are top five strengths which are your signature strengths, which come very, very naturally to you, and it's automatic. Then you've got the five after that, so the 10, which are, you know, comes, you can use very regularly. There's no weaknesses or anything like that, but the strengths, as they kind of move down the ranking, what that basically means is you have those strengths, but you only use them when you need to. So I kind of think about, you know, when you think about, you've got a house and you've got your lounge room and your kitchen and your dining room and your bedroom and bathroom and laundry, for example. So all of the rooms make up that one house, right? Where do you spend most of your time in your room? So you might be hanging out in the kitchen, or you might be hanging out in the lounge room mostly. So that's, so those you could say are your top five strengths, where you hang out the most, where they come naturally to you. Now, you might go into the laundry only when you need to do the, you know, washing, laundry. You might go to hang, you know, go to the bathroom when you only need to go to the bathroom. So that doesn't mean that you don't, because it's still part of the house. So it doesn't mean that you don't have that strength. It only means that it means that you use it only when you need to use it. So Clifton Strengths Assessment is really, really powerful because it identifies and promotes self-worth, because when you can naturally, when you can have language around your strengths and you know, have a really clear understanding of your strengths, it helps you build your self-concept and that confidence as well. It also helps you in terms of your studying, in regards to your study style. You know, are you somebody that does really well? I think we spoke about, you know, does really well around doing things right at the edge of when something's due, for example.
0: Under pressure.
1: and that would work for somebody who has certain different strengths in their top five or top 10. Or are you somebody that really requires that planning? And there's no right or wrong way of doing things, but it just so that you really understand how you operate and what works best for you.
0: How can people apply what they learn from their Clifton Strengths Assessment to improve their life?
1: So how you can apply those Clifton Strengths? Well, firstly, when you can name your strengths, you can use that on purpose. So in terms of, say, friendships, in terms of making big decisions, or in terms of, you know, when you're going for applications or interview, when you go into having an interview for a job, it gives you clear language to describe what you're good at, right? And it moves you from, as I mentioned, you know, what's wrong to what's really, really right and what's really important. It has, Clifton's Strength has four themes. So you've got executing theme, which is in terms of how you make things happen. You have influencing theme, which is how do you take charge of things. You have relationship building theme, and you have strategic theme. And in that theme, you've got your strengths. So then if you have, say you have a lot of relationship building themes, right? So you, or themes, relationship building strengths in your top 10. How do you then leverage that when you're building that relationship, say in terms of a group assignment that you might need to do, or in a workplace when you've got to deal with different personalities? If you've got a lot of strategic strengths, how do you leverage that in regards to, again, just life, right? In terms of working environment or when you're at university. So it really, having a clear understanding of your profile and your strengths really kind of helps you. And that coaching process is where you would, we would go through in terms of, you know, what is your situation? Where are you at in life at the moment? And how do your strengths show up? Now, each strength has a blind spot as well. So it's really important. So there's, it doesn't say that there are weaknesses, but when a strength is overused, there's a blind spot around that. So for an example, one of my strengths in the top 10 is responsibility. So responsibility is great, but if I didn't have clear boundaries, I would be taking on other people's work. So if the responsibility strength was quite overused, I could feel quite overwhelmed and burnt out because I'm taking on everyone's responsibilities without having clear boundaries. So just really understanding what are the blind spots of some of the, or not some, all of the strengths that are in that 34, a list of the 34 strengths.
0: I even remember that when we looked at my strengths, I had futuristic very high up there.
1: Yeah.
0: And that one's very good when it comes to seeking your opportunities and growth. But again, a blind spot would be not being in the present moment.
1: Yes. Yeah.
0: Right.
1: Yep.
0: So again, even speaking to you about that and going through that coaching session was very beneficial for me. We're going to take another break now, everyone, but make sure to stay tuned because Sona will be actually going through a meditation session.
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4: Hello everyone, you're listening to the show Youth Vision and I'm joined by Sonal, who is a Sydney-based certified meditation teacher and accredited Clifton Strengths coach. Now Sonal, one problem which everyone can relate to is stress. Mm. How can people manage stressful situations?
5: Yeah, so the things that I've touched on I think are really, really important. As I said, it's they're quite simple things to integrate into our daily life. So noticing the early warning signs is really important. So just really having that self-awareness of what's happening internally. Do you have a tight jaw? Are you clenching your jaw? Are you breathing shallow? Are you snapping at people, getting irritated very quickly? Those are usually some of the early signs. Using the breath, which is the fastest tool you have to work, and it works anywhere. You could be sitting at your desk, you could be at work, you could be at university, you could use that anywhere. And I can't emphasize the importance of exercise, and I don't mean, you know, spending hours at the gym. I don't mean that at all, but moving your body in a way that feels right for you. So again, as I said, you know, going for that walk, getting out in that nature and not sitting. If you've got to say, you know, you're studying or sitting at the desk or if you're at work, and not just constantly sitting without having proper breaks. Again, it also is really kind of protecting your screen time is really important, because when we're mindlessly scrolling, one, we don't realize how much time, like 1 hour goes very quickly when you're mindlessly scrolling. But it also impacts in terms of how you kind of see yourself and how you see the world. And especially when you're kind of looking at a lot of negative things that are happening around the world, that has a massive impact in terms of how you're handling and managing stress. So really reducing that screen time. And then again, that meditation. And I know meditation is something that often, well, when I first started, I thought, well, meditation was I had to sit for hours, and you know, it was a religious thing or it was a spiritual thing. Well, there is concepts of that, and it can be that, but it doesn't have to be that. You don't have to be sitting there for hours meditating. It's literally, you know, 5 minutes, if you did say 5 minutes in the morning and 5 minutes in the evening, that is all it takes. But there needs to be that consistency of doing that. That really helps over time in managing the stress.
4: I guess you're saying that meditation is this kind of stress reliever. Would you be able to guide us through a meditation?
5: Yeah, I'd love to do that. So this is something that I use when I have anxiety or when I'm going through anxious situations, but it is something that you can incorporate that daily. So it's a very short grounded meditation and a breathing exercise. And as I said, it can be done anywhere. I do want to say that if you're listening and if you're kind of out and about, please don't do it now, and do it, listen to the recording and do that. But the grounding meditation really helps to bring us back into the present moment, which can be really helpful when we've got anxious thoughts or when our minds don't switch off. You can do this exercise with your eyes open. For this particular exercise, we'll do it with our eyes closed so you can kind of get the feel of the meditation. And then we'll kind of guide into that 4-7-8 breathing exercise. So if we kind of get started, when you're ready, make yourself comfortable. Now, if you're sitting, you can sit down. If you're, you know, at home, you can sit down or lie down. But if you are sitting, if you're sitting in the chair, sit with your feet flat on the ground. Want to put put your hands in your lap and make sure that you're sitting upright with your shoulders relaxed and away from your ears. And give yourself some permission to kind of just settle in for the moment. And when you're ready, begin gently by looking around the room or the space that you're in. Notice the objects and colors and textures. Don't label things and don't get caught up, if you can, in the narrative of things, but just notice what you can see around you. Notice whether it's, if you're at home, notice whether it's your TV or chair or table. Notice what you can see. And as you gently look around your space and your room and just noticing what you can see, bring your awareness to your breath and just breathing gently in and out through your belly. And when it feels safe and comfortable, allow your eyes to close. And then take a moment to notice what you can hear. It could be the sound of things within the room or outside the room. It could be the sound of birds or people. Just notice what comes in and out when it comes to the sound. And then now, when you're ready, just notice what you can feel. Notice the touch of the clothes against your skin. Notice the temperature, even the surface that you're sitting on. Notice the way your feet feel on the floor. Just gently noticing where your body is touching the surface that you're sitting on. And then when you're ready, just gently notice what you can smell. Perhaps it's the smell of perfume or coffee or any other smell. Just notice what you can smell. Perhaps there's no smell at all. And as you gently breathe in and breathe out. And when you're ready, bring your awareness to the taste in your mouth. Perhaps it's the taste of recent breakfast that you may have had, or the lingering taste of coffee or tea. Or maybe it's completely different, but just notice if there's any taste in your mouth. And you don't need to change anything. There isn't any place that you need to be or anything that you need to do. Just gently noticing what you can hear and smell and taste and feel. And then when you're ready, we'll gently go into that breathing exercise. We'll be breathing through the nose for the count of four, holding for seven, and then exhaling through the mouth for eight. Keeping the breath comfortable. And if holding your breath doesn't feel right, or you feel like you should shorten the counts, you can do that or return to your natural breathing. But we'll start with the four, seven, eight. So breathing in, two, three, four, holding, two, three, four, five, six, seven, breathing out through the mouth, two, three, four, five, six, seven, eight. Breathing in through the nose, 2, 3, 4. Holding for 2, 3, 4, 5, 6, 7. Breathing out through the mouth, 2, 3, 4, 5, 6, 7, 8. And then breathing in through the nose, 2, 3, 4. Holding for 2, 3, 4, 5, 6, 7. And then breathing out through the mouth for 2, 3, 4, 5, 6, 7, 8. Now allow your breath to gently return to the natural rhythm, noticing how you feel without really needing to be any different, just observing how you're feeling in the moment. And then when you're ready, gently opening your eyes and bringing your attention back into the room or the space that you're in.
4: Thank you so much, Sonal. I will say that because I am hosting, I didn't fully participate, but even just hearing it, I feel that I've calmed down. And even in my hands, I feel that my hands have kind of relaxed. And it was odd that when it was like, oh, it's time to move them, I was like, do I have to? But I will definitely be going back and replaying that and using that myself. And I'm sure that the listeners, especially those who couldn't participate, maybe especially if you're driving, definitely listen back when you have time, because that was really nice to listen to.
5: Thank you. Really appreciate that. The grounding is really useful when you're kind of having really anxious thoughts. And again, you can do that anywhere. So you could say, all right, what are the three things that I can see? What am I hearing? What am I feeling? So when you're doing that, it short circuits the constant, you know, thought process in your head, and really brings you back into the present moment.
4: Thank you so much for coming on, Sonal. It was incredibly lovely to hear about your own personal story and then obviously you guiding us through this meditation and learning about how to handle stress. Thank you so much.
5: Oh, thank you so much for having me. Really appreciate this.

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0: 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Para News is Parramatta's only weekly newspaper, and we're here for the community. 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